0: 24/7. 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

Yeah, here I am. Good morning, everybody. Getting to be here until noon, the Sunday breakfast show. Jason Jipao wishes all Sabahan friends happy Kaamatan and to all his Dayak friends and relatives happy Gawai Day tomorrow. Yes, okay. Thank you very much, Jason, and you have a good time too. Happy times, good times all the time, especially this weekend. Wow, and your picture of your breakfast is really salivating, getting me salivating, man, I tell you. Don't do that again. Getting me hungry at a time when I can't eat. Time for Dial a Request. You know the drill. Those who have no social media accounts, you don't have Facebook, you don't have X, you don't have Instagram, nothing. You just have your phone and you and your friends, okay? You can ask for a song. The first three listeners to get through will get their requests answered. The numbers are as usual. It's never changed. No, not ever. 03-2282-5491. 03-2282-4746. You know, I remember I was listening to the Blue Network then, and then Radio 4, and then now Tracks FM, right? These two numbers are always there. It's never changed. It's amazing. I still remember 03-2282-5491, 03-2282-4746. It's been like forever. So yeah, call me now, okay? You know what to do, don't you? Good morning, everybody. Dial a Request. Three lucky listeners. Let's go.

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1: Hey, well, welcome to the Sunday Breakfast Show. Okay, the dial a request line is closed. We've got our three listeners. Rodney Allen, hi there. Good morning. Rodney says he has already had breakfast and he's going to be staying tuned till noon today. Wonderful. And he wants the Perry Como song, The Wind Beneath My Wings. Okay, no worries. That's coming up. And Han in Kuantan wants a Lobo song, Slow Learner. Okay, that's on the way as well. And Dean wants George Benson's song, The Long and Winding Road. That's on the way. Okay, stay tuned. Thanks for calling, people. Thank you. We'll do dial a request again next Saturday and Sunday as well, around 8 o'clock or thereabouts. Meanwhile, Perry Como, The Wind Beneath My Wings. One place, Tracks FM.

0: sometimes forget the most important things in our lives. Imagine for a moment the unimaginable. 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

0: 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George Benson there. Hey, the Sunday Breakfast Show. Good
1: Come
0: morning.
1: Come on in for a jolly good time.
0: What's that? That's not supposed to play yet. Okay, we've got Anis from the Met Department with the latest weather report. Anis, hi, good morning.
2: Hi, good morning, Abbe.
0: Hey, how are you doing today?
2: I'm good.
0: Have you had your makan yet, your breakfast?
2: After this.
0: After this, huh? Okay, then. All right, let's hear it. The weather. Go on.
2: Okay, Assalamualaikum and good morning, Malaysia. Current radar observation shows fair and pleasant weather across most states in West Peninsula, except in coastal of Selangor and Johor, where isolated rain are observed and predicted to improve within the next 1 to 2 hours. As for Sabah and Sarawak, fair weather is observed over all duration for both states. Later in the afternoon, isolated thunderstorms are expected to occur over Kelantan, Terengganu, Johor, Pahang, including interior of Kedah, Perak, Selangor, Negeri Sembilan. Isolated thunderstorms also expected over most region in Sabah, central and southern part of Sarawak. And for your information, strong westerly wind over northern Strait of Malacca and South China Sea predicted to last until 1st of June. Thus, Malaysia still maintains strong wind and rough sea warning over shipping area of Phuket, northern Strait of Malacca, Kondor, Reef North, Layang, Palawan, Sulu, Labuan, including coastal area of Perlis, Kedah, Pulau Pinang, Labuan and West Sabah until 1st June. This condition is dangerous to all shipping and coastal activities. Alright, that's all for now. For the latest weather update, do visit our official website and check our social media pages. 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
0: Always a pleasure to hear from you, Anis.
2: Okay.
0: You have a good day, okay?
2: Good day, take care.
0: And
2: bye.
0: Have a great breakfast. Bye. That's Anis from the Met Department. And let's see who are in my Facebook page on my screen. Now, right now, I see Vivo. Good morning, Vivo. Hey, what's up? And Vivo is saying a very good morning to me. Thank you very much to Robert Terrio, Fiona Yong, Macy Jenny, Man Hui, Grace Key, Catherine Yong, Liz Hodges, Melissa Siricord, Betty Quirk, Rina Shimamura, and so many more. Thank you, Vivo, for dropping by every weekend without fail. Richard Goh. Hey, good morning, Richard, from the historical city of Malacca. But of course, yes, Richard Goh, the man from Malacca. And he would like to send greetings to me. Hey, thank you very much. Also to his friends in music, Mike Chi, Man Andrew, Elizabeth Liu, Eric Goh, Jackie Ang, Donnie, Evelina Lim, Norniti, Joel Jaraj, James Hukala, Liz and Brian, Betty Quirk, Johnny Tay, and so many more, including members of the Fab Swingers. Thank you, Richard. Thank you so very much. Liz Hodges, hey, good morning. And she sends her love to everybody. Enjoy a blessed day. Thank you so much, Liz. Who else is here? Putra Borneo saying hello to all friends out there like James Pingiran, Zakaria Awang, Helen Quay, Norniti, Renee, Norbel Shaw, Agnes Angela, Polly Massing, Zulkifli, Muhammad Ariz, Zilahani, and many more. Putra, thank you so very much. Putra Borneo. And he also wishes all his Sabahan friends Selamat Hari Kaamatan, and to all Dayak friends Selamat Hari Gawai Gayu Guru Gerai Nyamai. I hope I got that right. Okay, who else is here? Let's see. Priscilla Yong. Hey, good morning, Priscilla. Welcome, welcome, welcome to the show. Great to have you on board every weekend without fail. Amazing. Thank you. Love you all. Love you too, Priscilla. And Priscilla sends her shout out to, let me see, Shirley Key, Captain Mun, Winnie Yee, Robert Lee, Elvis Franklin, Donnie Lim, Chegu Jong, Cheng Hock, Rennie Bhaktia, Terrio, Catherine Yam, Catherine Yong, Fiona, Doreen Pasquale, and all wonderful friends tuning in. Priscilla, thank you so very much. Ong Cheng Hock. Hey, Mr. Ong, sending greetings from Cheras and wishing all celebrating Happy Wesak Day. Yes, that's right. And a shout out going out to me. Thank you. Evelina Lim, Caroline Ng, Lina Low, Winnie Yee, Grace Key, Jackie Ong, Priscilla Young, Rina Shimamura, Robert Lee, Eric Lee, Flora Karina, Christiana Chin, etc., etc. Thank you, Ong Cheng Hock. Thank you so very much. Catherine Yam. Hey, good morning, Catherine. Thank you for joining us without fail every weekend. Lovely, lovely. Okay, now Catherine Yam would like to wish a very good morning to James Pingiran, to me, to Tilda Francis, and wishing those who are celebrating Selamat Hari Gawai tomorrow. And greetings also going out to John M. Ting, Irene Yam, Catherine Young, Shirley Key, Man Andrew, Elvis Franklin, Fiona Young, Priscilla Young, Christiana, Helen Quay, Kawan Lee, Manhui, Norniti, KP, and so many others, including Chegu Rose. Enjoy the weekend. Thank you so much. Now, more tunes coming up. Good morning, everybody. Come on!

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Sunday on Trax FM, the Sunday Breakfast Show. Selamat Hari Kaamatan to our friends in Sabah. Yes, sirree. Have a great time, okay? We've got the news coming up in about 40 seconds with Peter Carlos. And after the news, I'm going to have a little chat with him because, you know, I gave him last night a special preview of the Picture Puzzle Challenge. And let's see if he has any idea or not. That was a special preview for him. And you'll get your Picture Puzzle Challenge soon in the next hour. Go nowhere. Good morning, everybody.

0: Good morning, everybody. Salam alaikum, Badani. It's on Me News at 9. And our top series, Sabah interim special grant raised to 1.5 billion ringgit. And PIP to continue to Malaysia ILM 30 billion US dollars trade target. The news info. Now, the interim special grant for Sabah has been increased to 1.5 billion ringgit this year, compared with 600 million ringgit previously. And Prime Minister Dato' Sri Anwar Ibrahim said the increase is a temporary measure pending the implementation mechanism for Sabah's 40% revenue entitlement, as stipulated under the Malaysia Agreement 1963, or rather, MA63.
1: Hanya Kerajaan Madani pimpinan saya yang meletakkan no argument. It is a policy that must be implemented, period. Now, cabarannya bagaimana kaedah pelaksanaan? 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
0: The Prime Minister said this when officiating the 2026 Sabah State Level Kamatan Festival at Hongkod Khoisan Karazan Dusun Cultural Association in Penampang yesterday. Meanwhile, the increase in the special interim grant for Sabah from 600 million to 1.5 billion ringgit demonstrates the federal government's ongoing commitment to addressing the state's rightful claims gradually and responsibly. Minister and Prime Minister's Department for Sabah and Sarawak, Dato' Mustafa Sagmud, in a statement said the announcement by Prime Minister marks a significant achievement reflecting the Madani government's determination to ensure that Sabah's interests continue to receive due attention. The Be Smart Avoid Scam. Scam Awareness for Everyone program continues to play an important role in raising public awareness about the growing threat of digital fraud. In a Facebook post, Communications Minister Dato' Fahmi Fadil said the program is designed to educate the public on the latest digital scam tactics, methods of protecting themselves online, and safer financial management practices. He also urged members of the public who become victims of fraud to immediately contact the National Scam Response Centre hotline at 997. The government is confident that the development of the Perlis Inland Port, or PIP, will contribute significantly towards achieving the Malaysia-Thailand bilateral trade target, which is projected to reach 30 billion US dollars by next year. Transport Minister Anthony Loke said the close ties between Malaysia and Thailand have long been the foundation of economic development in the border areas of both countries, and the PIP would further strengthen these economic relations through more efficient, faster, and integrated cross-border trade facilitation. Well, he said this at the opening ceremony of the Tuanku Syed Sirajuddin

0: free commercial zone at PIP in Padang Besar yesterday. Flexible work arrangements, or rather FWA, have now become the buzzwords amid the current global supply crisis emerging from the war in West Asia. Now, while the government's advocacy for FWA is lauded, its effects on work-life balance need to be highlighted in order to be successful and effective. Stella Ong has more details.
1: When the government's Work From Home WFH initiative took effect on April 15th, for the government sector this year, it was only natural for the private sector to follow suit. The adoption of FWA must take into account a company's readiness, organisational resilience and most importantly, employee welfare. RTM spoke to Dr. Daniela Mariam Mohamad Mokhtar, Head of Psychology Programme from Universiti Kebangsaan Malaysia, for her opinion on FWA's impact on work-life balance. She believes that while FWA is a positive and necessary development for Malaysia, especially for employees with caregiving responsibilities, long commutes or high work demands, it must be implemented properly.
2: From an occupational health psychologist perspective, FWA can support employees' well-being because it gives workers greater control over their time in terms of work location and also recovery. However, it should not be simply mean working anytime and everywhere. So it needs to have clear boundaries, fair policies and also good communication and also trust between employers and employees.
1: She further said that the main risk for any flexible work concept is the possibility of it becoming a boundaryless work. Employees may feel compelled to always be available, which can lead to stress, burnout, work-life conflict, isolation and communication problems.
2: So to manage this, organizations need clear expectation on working hours. What is the response time or maybe workload? And managers should also check in regularly, but not to micromanage. It's more on providing support. And psychosocial risks should be assessed systematically, and employees should have access to recovery time, social connection, mental health support, and also fair work distribution.
1: Dr. Daniela also addressed the assignment of FWA in the workplace so as to avoid any unfair practices. Identifying employees who are required to work physically from those who can do their jobs remotely must follow a set of clear and objective criteria and not based on favoritism or personal preference.
2: The main consideration should be the nature of the job. So can the task be done from home? Does it require face-to-face service or access to confidential documents, equipment or even team coordination? Employers should also consider performance, work discipline, communication needs, safety and employees' caregiving or health needs. So if not everyone can work from home, then perhaps considering rotation or hybrid arrangements.
1: Undoubtedly, the implementation of FWA on a wider scale will transform the landscape of Malaysia's working culture. Protecting the rights and well-being of employees is paramount and will pave the way for greater job satisfaction and staff retention in the long run.
0: Well, the special report was prepared by Mas Elizawati and narrated by Stella Ong. Well, thank you very much, my dear colleagues. Well, coming up in the foreign news, Lebanon PM denounces Israeli campaign as fresh strikes hit south. And on to the foreign front, well, Lebanese Prime Minister Nawaf Salam on Saturday accused Israel of pursuing a scorched earth policy in southern Lebanon and called for an immediate end to the fighting as Israeli forces launched fresh airstrikes and issued evacuation warnings for more than a dozen locations. Now, the remarks came a day after Israeli Prime Minister Benjamin Netanyahu announced that Israeli forces had advanced further into Lebanese territory. Salam warned that the country was experiencing a dangerous escalation and stressed the need for a swift and genuine ceasefire. Well, a loud boom heard across eastern Massachusetts and other parts of the U.S. Northeast on Saturday afternoon was likely caused by a meteor entering the atmosphere and producing a sonic boom. Well, the boom was reported at around 2:30 p.m. local time by residents in eastern Massachusetts, Rhode Island, New Hampshire, and other areas. Massachusetts public safety officials said they had received reports of an audible boom and ground tremors in eastern Massachusetts, but there were no emergency police or fire requests connected to the reports, and they did not believe there was a public safety threat. Well, a cruise ship at the center of a global health alert over a deadly hantavirus outbreak has been cleared to resume operations after undergoing extensive cleaning and disinfection. Health authorities in Rotterdam said a final inspection found no public health concerns, preventing the MV Hondius from returning to sea. Infection control experts confirmed that cleaning and disinfection procedures were carried out effectively and in line with established guidelines. And ship owner Oceanwide Expeditions said the vessel is expected to depart Rotterdam following the inspections and resume its scheduled cruises from June 13. In filing sports, national young sprinter Danish Iktihar, or rather Iktihar Mohamed Rosli, finished sixth in the men's 200 metres event in the Asian Under 20 Athletics Championships in Hong Kong yesterday. In the final held at the Kai Tak Youth Sports Ground, the 19-year-old clocked 21.32 seconds, which is considerably slower than his national record of 20.73 seconds, which he set when winning bronze in the men's 200 metre event in the 2025 SEA Games in Bangkok last December. Anyway, first place went to UAE and China for the silver. Let's recap the headlines. Sabah interim special grant raised to 1.5 billion ringgit and PIP to contribute to Malaysia-Thailand 30 billion US dollars trade target.

0: that concludes the bulletin prepared by Olive Harris. Thanks for listening, and thank you so much for turning us on. Beautiful Sunday, and let's maintain this ride through together. Take care, stay safe. Salam Malaysia Madani, and happy 31st of May.
1: Happy 31st of May to you too. Peter Carlos, hey, thanks for the news, man.
0: You're welcome, brother.
1: Hey, you know, you seem to get more and more energetic with every passing hour. Now, why is that? What did you do, man? You only had 2 hours sleep last night, right?
0: Yeah.
1: 2 or 3 hours, and now you're like so energetic. What did you do? What's your secret? I want to know. I want to know, really, you know. I want to know, where do you get all that energy from, you know? From reading, from... I don't know, from juices, what? Mm. Or you're not telling me? Okay.
0: There is no trade secret whatsoever. Nothing, bro.
1: Okay. A good sleep will do wonders, huh?
0: Actually, yeah? It would.
1: In between your job. I didn't say that. Okay, so last night, I gave you a preview,
0: yes.
1: A super early preview,
0: yes,
1: of the picture puzzle challenge, right? You
0: yes.
1: remember?
0: Yes.
1: So what's the first thing that came to mind? I gave you no clues, okay? No clues.
0: But
1: even now, I'm not giving you clues.
0: But you haven't shared this.
1: I haven't shared with the listeners yet, only in the next hour.
0: So,
1: but now it's like a teaser, you know?
0: Okay.
1: You would tease them, you know, as to what you think it is. Of course, you may be totally wrong.
0: Yeah.
1: You know?
0: Yeah, that is, of course.
1: It looks a little pinkish and a little... A little wrinkle. I don't know what could it be. what do you think?
0: Okay.
1: Oh, you're not saying anything.
0: I will try.
1: Okay.
0: And there's only one guess that I'm going to give, because
1: one
0: guess. That means I have only one.
1: Not the official guess. Not official. All right.
0: I'll make it official, because I mean that's my take.
1: Oh, you think that's the answer?
0: I think, because I can't think anymore of anything else what it represents. All right, so what I think is, because it's so that small, it's so that close, that it just got so hard to tell. I think it's some kind of like jelly kind of thing, dessert.
1: A dessert, jelly.
0: It's a dessert, jelly with you know, that kind of milkish cream that it has around it. So it's something like that.
1: It's like jelly with milkish cream around it.
0: Yeah, I think so.
1: Okay, and what is it called? Is there a name for it?
0: Jelly.
1: Thank you so much. I'll talk to you in the next hour.
0: Okay, bro. Cheers, mate.
1: Jelly. Okay, bye. That's Peter Carlos and our interesting conversation about the picture puzzle challenge. He says it's jelly with some milkish stuff on it. So I've got no comments, and you'll get to look at the picture in the next hour in our picture puzzle challenge. Go nowhere.

Greatest Hour is finally here. Jokes are popping left and right, classic songs and pure delight, giggles rolling through the air, smiles and chuckles everywhere.

0: and gents, the time is right. And here is Funny Master Albert.
1: Hey, hi there. Good morning, everybody. Welcome to the show. Good morning, morning. Good morning, legends. Welcome to the Funny Hour, where the music is classic, the questions, the jokes, rather, are questionable, and the host, that's me, part-time DJ, part-time comedian, and full-time Prince of Pajamas. Yes, and some people wake up on Sunday looking productive, yeah? I wake up looking like I lost an argument with a blanket. And today, 31st May, is World No Tobacco Day. Yeah, that's right. Say no to tobacco and yes to dramatically opening the fridge at midnight like you are staring in a food documentary. Some people deal with stress by smoking. Yeah, but I personally prefer snacks and denial. More effective. Honestly, late night kitchen trips are dangerous. You walk in for water, and suddenly you're holding leftover fried chicken and asking yourself, technically, is this supper or tomorrow's breakfast? I don't know about you, but I don't trust recipe videos online. Nope. They always say, quick and easy recipe, and suddenly you need 14 ingredients, 3 bowls, and the cooking confidence of Chef One. Meanwhile, my cooking strategy is simple, okay? If the smoke alarm stays quiet, that's a success. And naps become dangerous as you get older, right? You lie down for a while, then wake up confused and hungry and immediately needing another nap to recover from the first one. And hey, people are excited about Michael, the biopic, yeah? As they should be, because the moment Michael Jackson song starts playing, suddenly everyone becomes a backup dancer. Even people with bad knees, especially people with bad knees, if you know what I mean. That's music power, man. And speaking of music, we've got plenty of classics coming up this way, this morning, yeah, on Tracks FM, The Funny Hour, The Sunday Breakfast Show. So, relax, grab your breakfast, folks, or your suspicious late night leftovers. And hey, groove to this. Michael Jackson.

Yeah, Michael Jackson on the Funny Hour, Trax FM, the Sunday Breakfast Show, 9:24. Okay, a big hello to Chegu Jong. Hey, thank you for dropping in to our Facebook page, or rather my Facebook page, Albert Ng, Trax FM. Feel free to jump in and have a good time. Spread the love. And in the next hour, we're going to our official Facebook page, okay, where we're going to play the Picture Puzzle Challenge. And I have got clues for you, okay? Because if you just look at the picture, you can't really say much. But if you listen to the clues, you'll be able to put everything together, okay? Hopefully, fingers crossed, we'll do that in the next hour, the Picture Puzzle Challenge. For now, though, it's the Funny Hour. But let's say hi to some people in my Facebook page. Chegu Jong, hi, good morning. And she's sending her love and hugs to Lizarina, Agnes Angela, Fiona Young, Noraniti, Donnelly, Lim, Winnie Yee, Priscilla Young, Georgia Raj, Mun Andrew, Doran Pasquale, Priscilla Wong, Rina Shimamura, and all awesome friends. Have a great weekend. Thank you, Chegu Jong. Thank you so very much. KP, hey, good morning. And Elvis Franklin is saying hello to me. Hi, hello back to you. Friends, Jennifer Lau, Man Andrew, Noraniti, Rina Shimamura, Donnie, Lee Zarina, Priscilla Young, Andy S., Doran Pasquale, Catherine Yam, Christiana, Dolce, Macy, Fiona, and Zulkifli Mohammed Ariz. Thanks. Mimi Yip says hello to everyone, and if you are celebrating Wisak Day, happy Wisak Day. Be happy, everybody. Thank you so very much, Mimi Yip. Brian Raymond Pereira, hi, good morning. And Fiona Young is here too. Hey, Fiona, what's up? Fiona wishes all concerned happy Wisak Day, happy Kaamatan Day, and happy Gawai Dayak Day. Okay, good. And happy every day. That's my take on it. Happy every day, folks. Yes, thank you, Fiona. And Fiona is sending a shout out to Brother Mun, Shirley, Catherine Young, Yi Huat Ang, Chandra, Elizabeth Liu, Vivo, Eric Goh, Awang Idris, James Pingiran, Elvis Sim, Terry Yeo, Andy S., Priscilla Young, Kun Chin, Winnie Yi, Christiana Chin, etc., etc. Thank you very much, Fiona. Have a good one, okay? Party, party, party. And don't forget about our picture puzzle challenge. I know you said you would try and guess what it is. In the next hour, you get a chance, okay? So go for it. David Poe, good morning, sir, and welcome. Also, Yi Huat Ang. Hey, Yi Huat Ang, not working today, huh? Happy holidays. And he wishes a big, big happy morning to, let's see, Brother Mun, Camille, Peter Tingkau, Lina Lo, Fiona Young, Awang Idris, Rina Shimamura, Catherine Young, Melody, Melissa Siricord, and Betty Quirk. Thank you, Yi Huat. Thank you so very much. Christiana Chin says, morning, morning, morning, everybody. What fun it is to be tuning in to the Sunday Breakfast Show. Yeah. Christiana Raj. Hello there. Good morning, Chris. No, no. Christina Raj. I'm sorry. Christina, I always get you mixed up with Christiana and Christina. So, Christina Raj. Luis. Hey, good morning. And he wishes everybody peace and a relaxing day filled with joy and happiness surrounding us. Oh, lovely. Thank you, Christina Raj, all the way in Penang, the Pearl of the Orient. Okay, the Funny Hour on the Sunday Breakfast Show. I've got a funny one. A wealthy man, okay? A wealthy man. Now, he is riding in his limousine when he sees two women by the roadside eating grass. Oh, yes, eating grass. Shocked, he stops and asks, hey, why are you eating grass? Ladies, why are you eating grass? One woman says, we cannot afford food. The wealthy man says, well then, come with me to my house, okay? The woman replies, but sir, I have a hubby and two children. Bring them along, he says. The other woman says, I have a husband and six children. Bring them too, the wealthy man replies. Bring them, come on, bring everybody. So everyone squeezes into his limousine, and on the way, one of the men says, sir, thank you, you are so very kind.
The wealthy man smiles and says, "Oh, you will love my place. You will just simply love it. The grass there is almost a foot high." Hot chocolate. You sexy thing. Tracks. Morning, everybody.

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Love Hurts. Nazareth on the Sunday Breakfast Show, the funny hour. Okay, here's a funny one. An elderly woman decided to have her portrait painted, okay? So she told the artist, make sure you paint me wearing diamond earrings, a diamond necklace, emerald bracelets, a ruby brooch, and a gold Rolex, okay? The artist looked confused and said, but you are not wearing any of those. She smiled and replied, I know, but if I were to die before my husband, he'll probably remarry, and I want his new wife to go crazy looking for the jewelry. Hey, thank you, Robert Lee, for that funny one. Thank you, thank you, thank you. And the music continues. Paul Anka and Peter Cetera, Homie, Till the Morning Comes, on Tracks FM. The Sunday Breakfast Show, The Funny Hour.

Beautiful dreamer, Rob is on Trax FM. It's 9:50, the funny hour on the Sunday breakfast show. And here's another funny one. Goes like this. Husband calls his wife, "Hey, what are you doing, darling?" Wife says, "I'm dying." Husband jumps with joy, but says, "Sweetheart, how can I live without you? How can I live without you?" Wife says, "You silly man, I'm dyeing my hair." Thank you, Dolly Ann, for that funny one.

0: YMCA, the village people. Okay, Catherine Young from Livonia, USA has submitted a question and it goes like this. Salons always have hair on the floor, yeah? And garages always have oil on the floor, yeah? Now, banks, what is their problem? Thank you, Catherine Young. I want to know too, you know. Okay, and Colin Medovan. Hi, good morning, bro. Welcome to the show. And Medovan has some funny stuff to share with us. And here's a few about wives. Okay, about, yeah, the better half, wives. Okay, goes like this. We always hold hands. If I let go, she'll shop. She got a mud pack and looked great for 2 days. Then the mud fell off. She ran after the garbage truck, yelling, "Am I too late for the garbage?" The driver said, "No, jump in." I married Miss Wright. I didn't know that her first name was Always. I haven't spoken to my wife in 3 months. I don't like to interrupt her. The last fight was my fault, though my wife asked, "What's on the TV?" And I said, "Dust." And what's the difference between a man buying a lottery ticket and a man arguing with the wife? Answer, the man buying the lottery ticket, right, has a chance to win. Thank you, Colin, for those funny ones about the missus. Thank you so very much. The funny hour on the Sunday Breakfast Show. Music continues. Louis Armstrong. Hello, Dolly. Dolly Ann, hello there.
1: Hello, Dolly. This is Louis. Dolly, it's so nice

Memories, memories, memories. Louis Armstrong and Hey Dolly. We've got the news coming next on Tracks. I'll be back at the next hour. Go nowhere.

0: So I'm Lisa Badani for News at 10. Her Majesty Raja Zarif Sophia, Queen of Malaysia's recent departure to Turkey marks the latest chapter in the close bilateral relations with Malaysia. And according to a post on Sultan Ibrahim Sultan Iskandar's Facebook page, the close relationship between Malaysia and Turkey has witnessed good cooperation in the fields of defense, trade and international Islamic diplomacy. And separately, Dataran Merdeka must continue to be activated through arts, cultural, educational and community programs to ensure it remains a vibrant public space for Malaysians from all walks of life. A minister in the Prime Minister's Department for Federal Territories, Hannah Yeo, said the government had invested significantly in upgrading the Sultan Abdul Samad building and other heritage structures in the area, but such efforts would mean little without public participation. Elsewhere, a nightclub operating the former Odeon Cinema building along Jalan Pinang caught fire last night, sending thick smoke billowing into the sky, visible from over 5 kilometres away. Now, the Pinang Fire and Rescue Department's Operations Control Centre said it received an emergency call regarding the blaze at 8:50 p.m. and a total of 25 personnel are involved in the operation, supported by various assets such as MRS and the aerial ladder platform, as well as more than 10 volunteer fire brigade units. In the world news, Iran's parliament is set to vote on a bill that would formalize the country's management of the Strait of Hormuz, while the U.S.-led Joint Maritime Information Center said Washington's blockade of Iranian ports remains in place. A member of the Iranian parliament's presiding board, Alaeddin Salimi, told the country's semi-official Chasnim news agency that lawmakers had reached a final decision to codify the management of the Strait of Hormuz and expected the plan to become law. U.S. President Donald Trump called Saturday for the cancellation of upcoming concerts celebrating America's 250th anniversary after several musical acts backed out, saying they should be replaced by a political rally headlined by himself. Now, the concerts were scheduled to kick off on June 25th as part of a major event on the National Mall organized by Freedom 250, a Trump-backed public-private entity. And finally, in sports football, Paris Saint-Germain retained their Champions League title with a penalty shootout victory over Arsenal after a 1-1 draw in a cagey final at the Puskas Arena yesterday. And a scrappy period of extra time could not separate the sides, but PSG held their nerve in the shootout to become the second club in the Champions League era to win the trophy in successive seasons. That was the news edited by Mas Elizawati. Thanks for listening, folks, and let's get back to good times right here. Sunday Breakfast Show with the one and only Albert Earn.
1: Thank you, thank you, thank you, thank you. Peter Carlos.
2: Hey, Albert.
1: Thank you, thank you. You can speak Chinese?
0: Just that only.
1: Pak Sao, that's it. What about Sik Fan?
0: Sik Fan.
1: You must learn Sik Fan, you know. Mm-hmm. And yeah, of course, you must learn to pay the bill also.
0: But my favorite Chinese sentence,
1: Mandarin, okay.
0: Is,
1: that's the phrase you say to your wife?
0: No, my girlfriend.
1: Oh,
0: yeah. My wife, I say sayang sama lu.
1: Okay, I gotcha. Okay, back to the picture puzzle challenge and advance

0: A picture I sent to you yesterday, advance preview. You're going to change your mind about it being jelly, or are you going to be sticking to it?
1: I don't know.
0: Okay, I give you a clue. All right, it is not salty. That's one clue. It is not salty. Okay, remember, it's not salty. Nope. And you would not want to order this piping hot. You don't want it piping hot. Although you may want to, but it's not advisable. Okay? No piping hot. And, okay, another one. Not exactly something you chew unless somebody forgot to remove something. I can't say more. You can stick with jelly? or you want to just relax first, and in the next hour you tell me your answer. Next hour,
1: okay.
0: Okay.
1: All right.
0: All right.
1: Thanks for giving me chances.
0: Hey, no worries, man, bro. Hey, later. Thanks for adding to the fun of the picture puzzle challenge.
1: Oh, yeah? You're welcome.
0: Take care, man.
1: Thank you so much, bro. Bye.
0: That's Peter Carlos with the news and our little conversation about the picture puzzle challenge. So he may change his mind about what he thinks it is. And of course, folks, you haven't seen it yet, so I don't blame you for, you know, letting your imagination go wild. But relax, chill. You will see the picture soon, okay, in our official Facebook page. That's coming up. I'll let you know when that happens.

I haven't stopped dancing yet. Gonzalez on the Sunday Breakfast Show. Juan Chikai. Good morning, Juan. Juan said it was drizzling earlier, but she wished it was raining heavily so that she did not have to water the plants. Good idea. Yes, I hope it did rain heavily for you, huh? And yeah, she sends her love to everybody. Thanks, Juan Chik. Lawrence Ng Kok Kyung says, let's groove together on this beautiful Sunday morning. Thanks, Lawrence Ng. You have a good day, okay? And party, party, party. Helen Quay says, hey, my first posting you missed, Albin. I know, it's one of those things, you know, it's Facebook. Blame it on Mark Zuckerberg. Anyways, I'm glad I saw your post now. So Helen wants to say a big hello to all friends out there, all the awesome listeners. Have a great day. Thanks, Helen. Now, who else is here in my Facebook page? Ng Kwan Chin, hello, good morning. Susan Chu sends her love to me. Thank you to besties Liz and Brian, Lisa Rina, and then Rina Shimamura, Helen Kuei, Peter Tinkau, Hukala, Lee Man Hui, Anna Isabella Yap, Catherine Yong, Elvis Franklin, and so many more. Wishing all a beautiful Sunday. Still, Susan Chu, thank you so very much. Goh Sing Chong says hello to Tian Yu, Ailing, Lucky, Tian Hao, Octavia, Idris, Kingsley, and Macy. Melody, hi, good morning. And Daisy Mark, it's a pleasure to have you. And Daisy says from KK, KK, KAY, KAY. Is that, where could it be? KK. Okay, anyway, KK from KK, wherever that is, and sending blessings to everyone, and especially to girlfriend Ram, Sino, Julie, Zahara, Cornelia, Margaret, and Vera. Love y'all. Thank you, Daisy Mark from KK. Thank you. And Ida Isnaji. Hello, good morning. Richard Gumal is here as well. Wishing all a beautiful, beautiful, relaxing Sunday. May your day filled with good vibes, lots of smiles, wonderful music, delicious food, and precious moments with family and friends. Oh, that's nice. Thank you, Richard, for that nice sentiment. JR in the house. Hey, JR, let's rock and roll, brother. SB Saw says, good morning to me, right back at ya. To Lawrence, Marcus, Wong Mei Mei, Kenneth, and Kelly Low, and Sung Lee. Cecilia Kumit, hello, good morning. Welcome to the show. Jeffrey Mark and Lau Mei Ying, a very good morning to you. And she says, happy Wisak Day to those concerned, with lots of blessings, and have a beautiful Sunday. Thanks, Lau Mei Ying. Thank you so very much. And she sent me a picture of her breakfast by the sea. It has croissants, fried eggs, and everything else, coffee, and oh, so yummy. And by the beach. Wow, that's an excellent idea, you know, to have breakfast by the beach with the wind blowing, playing about your face. Ooh, that's heavenly. I want to do it. I don't know when, but let's hope it's soon. Thank you, Lau Mei Ying. And Georgina, Chris, Jeffrey, and saying happy Harvest Festival to all concerned, and hello to me, bro, Albert. Thank you so much, Georgina, Chris, Jeffrey. Thank you. And Mari Edwin is saying a big hello to me, right back at ya, to best friend forever, Rosalia, and Liz and Brian Hodges. Stay happy, everybody. Thank you, Mari Edwin. Thank you so very much. Kathy Ali, hey, morning. Kun Shin says hello to friends Macy Jenny, Patricia Lim, Fiona Yong, Christiana Ching Hock, Catherine Yong, and many more. Happy Visak Day. And
and have a wonderful holiday, everybody. Thank you, Kun Chin. Thank you, A.A. Rahman Barawi. Hey, Rahman, how are you doing? Welcome to the show. Happy Sunday. And he's sending a big hello to everybody out there. Thank you, A.A. Rahman Barawi. Great to hear from you. You are the new kid on the block, right? Give me a five. Come on. Okay. Lilian Moo. Hey, good morning. And Anna Isabella Yap. A very good morning to you. And welcome to the show. Lovely to have you on the Sunday Breakfast Show. Here's Peter, Paul, and Mary. 500 miles. On tracks. Morning, one and all.

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1: Okay, one more round of hellos to those in my Facebook page and whoever I see on the page, I'll say hello to. Okay, if your name doesn't appear here on my page, my humble apologies. I'm so sorry, but I'm sure it'll come up one of these days. I don't know. You know, it's this is Facebook's algorithm. You know, it likes to scramble posts around everywhere. You know, you may have posted it earlier and it would appear later. I don't know. I've got no idea. Anyways, Lisa Shakira. Hi there. I see your post. Welcome. She's on the way back to enjoy her Gawai celebrations. And a big hello going out to Catherine Young, Liz Hodges, and Brian as well. Enjoy, everybody. And a happy Gawai day to you tomorrow. Okay, Lina. Take it easy, relax and chill. Edward Lim, hey, good morning. Thank you for your wishes. And Caroline Ng wishes all those who are celebrating happy Wisang Day. And who else is here? Let's see. Norbel Shaw, hey, good morning. Thank you for the love. Evelyn Koo is wishing all celebrating happy Wisang Day. And a big hello going out to me. Thank you, right back at you. To Shirley Key, Manandru, Catherine Young, Joyce Hugh, and Caroline Ng, Chegu Jong, Betty Quirk, Grace Key, BH, and all tracksters. Evelyn Koo, thank you so much for dropping in. And happy Wisang Day to you as well, okay? Kirat Sandhu, hey, good morning, sir. Johnny Tay in Singapore dropping in to say hello to me. Oh, yes, too kind. Thank you, Johnny Tay. Hello back to you from me in Kuala Lumpur. Ramanujamurti is still here sending love to everybody. Catherine Young, hey, good morning. Catherine Young is sending her love to all her friends in music while, enjoying the cool weather where she is, Livonia, Michigan, 19 degrees Celsius. That's okay, that's not too bad, huh? 19 degrees, good. And her friends, Shirley Key, Man Andrew, Betty Quirk, Man and Betty, yeah. BH, Caroline Ng, Priscilla Young, Andy S, David Supaya, Evelyn Koo, Lina, Lizarina, Noraniti, Helen Kuei, Zhong Xiaoqin, aka Chegu Zhong, Liz and Brian, Christiana, Mimi Yip, Gladys Poa, Grace Key, and many others. The complete list is right here on my Facebook page, yeah? Catherine Young, thank you so much for dropping in and send our regards and love to Team. Oh, yes. So, folks, if you want a song, you've got to come to our official Facebook page where we'll be playing the Picture Puzzle Challenge. Okay, if you want a song, go there, drop in your song requests, and if you can, drop in your guesses as well. It's a very interesting, fun picture. But just by looking at the picture, right, but ignoring the clues, it's not going to help you. You have to listen to the clues in order to put everything together. It's a rather tricky picture because it's the way I zoomed it, you know, just to make it more interesting. And Peter Carlos' initial response is jelly with milk, something like that. That's what he said. But he may change his mind after the news. I don't know, but we'll wait and see. We'll talk to Peter, okay? So anyways, who else is here? I see. Awang Idris is sending regards to all friends out there, like me, thank you, Lisa Rina, Noraniti, Abdul Jalil of Bintulu, Winnie Yee, Cantona, Priscilla Young, Catherine Yam, Jackie Ang, Jennifer Lau, Lawrence Ng, Peter Tinkau, Robert Mun, Elvis, etc., etc. Thank you very much, Awang Idris from Bintulu. Thank you for dropping in. Party, party, party, party, party. Now, remember, folks, if you want a song, please come to our original Facebook page. Yes. All rather our official Facebook page. That's what I meant to say. Tracks FM, official. Yes, Sinita, Stock, Aiken and Waterman production, Cross My Broken Heart. Tracks, morning.

The Picture Puzzle Challenge is coming up really soon. Give me a few moments to, you know, put it all together, okay? Now, in the meantime, remember these clues. They are very important for you to arrive at the right answer, okay? Now, listen, earlier I said it is not salty. So, get it? It's not salty? So, what could it be? Now, you wouldn't order this piping hot. As in, hey, give me a hot cup of coffee. No, no hot, okay? You don't order it hot, piping hot. No, no way. And it is best enjoyed slowly, though most people mysteriously fail at that. They can't enjoy it slowly. They want to do it fast. I don't know why. Even me, same story. You know, I do it fast whenever I get the chance to. And okay, I've got more clues on the way. I can't give all the clues at one go, so I'll take my little time. But you've got quite a number of clues there to work at, okay? So when you see the picture, which is coming up in a moment, then you may be able to put everything together, okay? So, and I'm quite sure Peter Carlos is now thinking really hard. Is jelly the answer, or maybe it's not? I'm not saying anything, okay? So think about it, folks, and give me a little time to work on the post, and I'll send it out, okay? In our official Facebook page, to look for Trax FM Official, just go to Facebook, type in Facebook, Trax FM, and enter. And it'll take you there in no time, okay? Stella Donnie Seuss. Hey, good morning, Stella. Stella says, greetings from Papa Sabah, the land below the wind. And she said, yesterday was her father's 18th year, having gone to be with the Lord. And he was a big fan of Jim Reeves. So was wondering if I could play a Jim Reeves song for her late dad. And I was thinking, hey, why not? Here it is. Jim Reeves, The Silverhead.

0: We've got the news coming up with Peter Carlos next on Trax. I'll be back in the next hour. And Picture Puzzle Challenge will appear in our official Facebook page. Go nowhere. Good morning, everybody.
1: Good morning. Salam, Lisa Badani. The World News. Well, Lebanese Prime Minister Nawaf Salam on Saturday accused Israel of pursuing a scorched earth policy in southern Lebanon and called for an immediate end to the fighting as Israeli forces launch fresh airstrikes and issued evacuation warnings for more than a dozen locations. The remarks came a day after Israeli Prime Minister Benjamin Netanyahu announced that Israeli forces had advanced further into Lebanese territory. Salam warned that the country was experiencing a dangerous escalation and stressed the need for a swift and genuine ceasefire. While he argued that such actions amounted to collective punishment and would not contribute to Israel's security or bring stability to the region. The United States naval blockade of Iranian ports remain in effect as vessels continue to face restrictions while attempting to pass through the area. And according to Iranian seafarers, that ships are still receiving stop warnings and being denied passage by the U.S. Central Command. A senior military advisor to Iran's supreme leader accused Washington of undermining diplomatic efforts. Mohsen Rezaei said the continued naval blockade and what he described as excessive demands during negotiations demonstrated that the U.S. was not genuinely committed to dialogue. Oman's Maritime Security Center on Saturday said that it detected a naval mine west of the inshore traffic zone in the Strait of Hormuz within Omani territorial waters. In a post on X, the center called on all seafarers, fishermen and vessels to exercise the utmost caution while navigating, to stay away from any suspicious objects and to report them immediately to the relevant authorities. Regional tensions have escalated since the U.S. and Israel launched strikes against Iran in February. Tehran retaliated with strikes targeting Israel as well as U.S. allies in the Gulf, along with the closure of the Strait of Hormuz. A loud boom heard across eastern Massachusetts and other parts of the U.S. Northeast on Saturday afternoon was likely caused by a meteor entering the atmosphere and producing a sonic boom. The boom was reported at around 2:30 p.m. local time by residents in eastern Massachusetts, Rhode Island, New Hampshire, and other areas. Massachusetts public safety officials said they had received reports of an audible boom and ground tremors in eastern Massachusetts, but there were no emergency police or fire requests connected to the reports, and they did not believe there was a public safety threat. Well, a cruise ship at the center of the global health alert over a deadly hantavirus outbreak has been cleared to resume operations after undergoing extensive cleaning and disinfection. Health authorities in Rotterdam said a final inspection found no public health concerns, preventing the MV Hondius from returning to sea. Infection control experts confirmed that clearing and disinfection procedures were carried out effectively and in line with established guidelines. Ship owner Oceanwide Expeditions said the vessel is expected to depart Rotterdam following the inspections and resume its scheduled cruises from June 13th. The Congolese government has no plans to close schools in eastern provinces due to the spread of Ebola virus disease, which has already claimed the lives of at least five students since its current outbreak in mid-May. And according to the World Health Organization, the Bundibugyo strain of Ebola concentrated in the three eastern Congolese provinces, including Ituri, North Kivu and South Kivu, carries a fatality rate of between 30% and 50% among confirmed cases. Health Minister Roger Kamba told reporters in Ituri, provincial capital Bunia, that the priority remains the strengthening of preventive measures in schools rather than their closure. And finally, in sports, now more than a year after guiding Liverpool FC to their 20th English top flight league title, head coach Arne Slot has left the club with immediate effect. Liverpool FC confirmed Slot's departure in an official statement yesterday, while also announcing that the search for a new manager is already underway. And Liverpool's ownership underlined its appreciation for Slot, who brought success since the Dutchman joined the club in June 2024, and also the leadership displayed in his 2 years in charge. And despite the success achieved under Slot, Liverpool's ownership explained that the club believes change.

Change is necessary moving forward. That was the World News Bulletin prepared by Aleph Harris. Do stay tuned for more news updates coming up the next hour. Till then, take care, happy Sunday, and happy end of May. Salam, Malaysia, Madani.

0: Happy end of May to you too, Peter Carlos.
1: Thank you, bro.
0: Yeah. So you're okay? You're going home already, right?
1: Not yet, but I'll be soon. Heading over to a friend's house.
0: You're going to a friend's house?
1: Yes.
0: Okay, and have brunch there, I suppose, or lunch.
1: Maybe. Yeah. But I had my breakfast already. I had my breakfast after
0: brunch.
1: The 7 o'clock news.
0: What about lunch? No lunch for you?
1: Later. I want to know if I'm going to have it in his house or maybe somewhere else.
0: Not his house or her house?
1: Okay. His house.
0: His house?
1: Yeah, his house. That's my friend. But I'm in love with the daughter, so...
0: Okay, at least, well, I admire your honesty.
1: No,
0: I love your honesty, man.
1: Of course not, of course not. Yeah.
0: Okay. About the picture puzzle challenge is already out.
1: All right.
0: And what is your guess again? Would you want to change your mind or you want to stick to jelly?
1: Yeah, I can't remember the name of that particular...
0: thing that you're thinking of.
1: Yes, it is. Dessert. Dessert.
0: It's a dessert, okay.
1: Yeah.
0: All
1: and right. It's something like, it is kind of jelly, and then you put milk, evaporated milk, or some kind of cream on top of it, and then it...
0: Those modern fusion drinks?
1: No, it's an old one. It's an old one. We've seen it during... Christmas parties, birthday parties, maybe.
0: Oh, like some
1: dinners.
0: Punch or something?
1: No,
0: it's not
1: punch. Yeah, it's a bit, it's like jelly, but you've got that cream that you put on top.
0: I mean,
1: it comes,
0: not
1: I just can't get the name,
0: okay.
1: But anyway.
0: It's all right.
1: Yeah.
0: When the answer comes up, we'll see whether that actually, you know, is remotely connected to what you have in mind.
1: Hopefully.
0: We'll see.
1: Okay.
0: Hopefully. I'll let you know when the show ends.
1: Okay.
0: I'll get your message again.
1: All right, dude.
0: Hey, you take care, my friend.
1: Hey, you take care, my friend.
0: I'll see ya when I see ya.
1: All right, bye,
0: okay,
1: bro.
0: Bye-bye. Okay, that's Peter Carlos with the news and our conversation on Tracks FM 11:07. And time to play a piece of patriotic music. I'm looking for it. Hang on in there. Okay, I almost found it. Just give me 3 seconds. Okay, time's up.

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2: 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Welcome to the Sunday Breakfast Show on Trax FM. We're doing the Picture Puzzle Challenge. Oh, before that, the Kuala Lumpur International Book Fair 2026 will be held from 29th of May to 7th of June at the World Trade Center in Kuala Lumpur. The 10-day event operates from 10 o'clock in the morning till 10 p.m., spanning across the school holiday period. So be there, all you book people. Yeah. Okay. Let's see who are in our Facebook page. Man Andrew, hey, good morning. Man says, no answer yet, but would appreciate a song. It's the Tremolos, Even the Bad Times Are Good. And it's dedicated to Brother E. Huat Ang, Elvis Franklin, Richard Goh, Eric Goh, Doran Pasquale, Eric Lee, Zakaria Sulaiman, Catherine Yong, and Shelley Key. Thank you, Man. Elvis Franklin has a guess, and he says, Watermelon Juice. Watermelon Juice. Yes, thank you very much for your guest. And he wants a song called, Wooden Heart. Yes, Wooden Heart. Elvis Presley, dedicated to me and friends Jennifer Lau, Man Andrew, Norniti, Donny Lim, Andy S, Priscilla Young, Doreen Pasquale, Catherine Yam, Susan Chu, Fiona Young, Lisa Rina. And let's do one more. Norniti, hey, good morning. Jelly Pudding. Jelly Pudding. Thank you very much for your guests, my friend. And she wants a song, All Out of Love. That would be Air Supply, huh? Okay, dedicated to Elvis, Donnie, Lisa Rina, Catherine Yam, James Pingiran, Terry Roy, James Luke, Zakaria Sulaiman, Elizabeth Liu in Penang, and favorite DJ me. Thank you so very much. Here's the Tremolos. Even the bad times are good. You betcha. Only here on Trax FM. La la la la la. Let's go.

Out of Love, Air Supply, the Sunday Breakfast Show, the Picture Puzzle Challenge. Tan Po Hong says, Happy Visak Day to all concerned. Thank you. Happy Visak Day to you, Tan Po Hong. And Helen Quay says, Please play for me a song by The Carpenters, Please Mr. Postman, dedicated to everybody. No guesses from her, though. Okay, no worries, Helen. And moving on, James Pingiran. Hi there. Good morning, he says. No guesses yet. Still thinking. Okay, no worries, James. Take your time, okay? Eric Goh says, no answer yet. Please play my China Doll, Slim Whitman, for Mun, Richard Goh, Donna Lim, Shirley Key, Mimi Yip, Fiona Yong, Catherine Yong, Helen Quay, and me. Hey, thank you, Eric Goh. Thank you so much. All the way from Penang. And let's do one more. Khalid Lotfi says, my answer, watermelon. Okay, watermelon, huh? Thank you so much for a guess, Khalid. And he wants a song called Rebai Baru by Mayumi Itsuwa. I hope I have it. If I can find it, I'll play it for you, okay? Right here on Tracks. Meanwhile, The Carpenters.

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Hi there, good morning. 11:34, the Picture Puzzle Challenge. That's what we're doing. And your mission, should you choose to accept it, is to guess what that object is. Go to our official Facebook page and have a look at the picture, okay? It's all there. And I have given you some clues, and I'll give you more. Don't worry, relax, chill. If you still need more clues, Danny Moy wants a song. No guesses yet from him. He wants Air Supply's final good song. Goodbye. That's what I think anyway. Yes, okay. Beautiful. And that song's dedicated to son Jaden and Beverly Moy in Perth. Yes, on holiday. Wow. Happy holidays, Jaden and Beverly Moy. Yeah. And the song's also for Helen Hawk, Man Look, Donnie Tan, Angie Fu, Alalina Teo, Mike Cassidy, Chi, Rina Tay, Casey Boy, and favorite DJ Albert. Thank you so much, Danny Moy. Thank you. And Ihuan Ang says custard pudding. Custard pudding. Yeah, okay. Duly noted. And the song Diana by Paul Anker is dedicated to brother Manandru, Lina Low, Elang Kamil, Fiona Yong, Rina Shimamura, Betty Quirk, Peter Tinkow, Helen Kuei, and Kawan Lee Man Hui, Melody, and Catherine Yong. Ihuan, thank you so much, man. And Catherine Yam is here, and she says, it is, Albert, it is a glass of watermelon juice. Oh, okay. Yummy. I love that. Song requested for is Cliff Richards' Wind Me Up, Let Me Go, dedicated to me. Thank you. And everyone listening in. Good. Let's have music now. It's Air Supply. Their final good song, I would say, yes. Love this. It's Goodbye. That's coming soon. Not now, though. Air Supply, Trax. Morning.

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0: The Sunday Breakfast Show, the Picture Puzzle Challenge. Kawan Lee Man Hui. Hey, good morning, Lee. Welcome to the show and his guest, Watermelon. Okay, happy Visak Day to all Kawan out there. Thank you, Lee Man Hui. Thank you so very much. Macy Jenny says, jelly pudding. And Fiona Yong says, my guess, not yet. Too early. Later. Okay, song requested for is 25 minutes. Michael Learns to Rock, dedicated to everybody. Thank you so much, Fiona Yong. And Ting Chui Leong says either watermelon or dragon fruit. Okay, duly noted. And let's see. Terry Yeo says, wild guess, grapefruit. Grapefruit. Okay, noted. Living next door to Alice, Smokies, the song asked for. Here's Michael Learns to Rock. They started learning in the 90s and they're still learning in 2026. 25 minutes.

Living Next Door to Alice Smokey on Trax FM. Shirley Key, hey, good morning. And she says, I'm quietly coming in. The TCM physician did acupuncture on her swollen feet and also taking meds for sweaty, cold back. Oh my goodness, Shirley, you take care, okay? Be happy always, but take care of yourself, all right? Thanks, Shirley. And Shirley wants a song, We Kiss in a Shadow by Cliff Richard, dedicated to Sister Juliana and to Catherine Yong, Mun, Christiana, Awang, Donnie, Lisa, Rena, Robert, Priscilla Yong, Winnie Yee, Fiona Yong, Grace Key, Doreen Pasquale, Terry Yeo, Lena Low, Catherine Yam, etc., etc. Okay, thank you for tuning in, Shirley. And here's the song for you, Cliff Richard.

Cliff Richard, we kiss in a moonlight, or rather we kiss in a shadow on Tracks FM. Okay, let's read out some of the other entries and then we'll give you the answer. Okay, Richard Goh says pudding, definitely to be enjoyed slowly. Yeah, thank you. Tilda Francis says red pomelo. Lovely. Thank you so much. Farron says either watermelon or strawberry. Okay, duly noted. And Christiana says watermelon. Vivo is saying strawberry jelly. All right, Elang Kamil is saying jelly pudding. Ha ha ha. All right, there are many more, but I can't read out the entries, so gotta say goodbye for now. It's 2 minutes to noon.

Okay, the big reveal coming up, ladies and gentlemen. It is a glass of iced watermelon. Most of you got it correct. Congratulations. Well done. You've got 1 week's bragging rights. Thank you for joining us on the Sunday Breakfast Show. Love it. Thank you. I'm Albert Ng, signing off now, leaving you with the news at noon with Aida Tahir. And then it's Music Sundays with the Green Man. I'm out of here. I'll see you next week. You take care, everybody. Be tummy happy all the time, remember. And selamat. Happy days, always, okay, everybody. So, see you next week. Goodbye, everybody.

0: purchase companies are ready to offer higher purchase financing. Under the amended provisions of the Higher Purchase Amendment Act 2026, which comes into force on June 1st, Domestic Trade and Cost of Living Minister Dato' Armizan Mohamad Ali said the second phase of implementation is targeted to begin in September 2026. Consumers who wish to benefit from the new provisions are advised to make the necessary checks before finalising their hire purchase agreements. Meanwhile, the Johor State Government has allocated more than 30 million ringgit for the implementation of the Bantuan Bakul Kasih Johor program, which is expected to benefit over 550,000 needy families statewide. Its Menteri Besar, Dato' On Hafiz Ghazi, said the initiative was implemented to help ease the daily expenses of the people affected by cost of living pressures amid global economic uncertainty. He said the food baskets comprise basic daily necessities such as rice, wheat flour, sugar and other essential items. Napera is taking steps to expand mussel or kupang farming on a larger scale and is targeting aggressive growth of the aquaculture industry over the next few years. Perak Fisheries Development Authority of Malaysia Director Ahmad Zulkifli Ismail said the target is on the right track with an application for a new area of about 72 hectares in Manjung Selatan submitted to the state government for the project's expansion. Meanwhile, the public, particularly those living near the Federal Government Administrative Centre in Putrajaya, has been advised not to be alarmed by the sound of cannon fire scheduled for June 3rd and June 5th. Putrajaya District Police Chief ID Shah Mohammed said the sounds would be from ceremonial cannon salutes by the Malaysian Armed Forces during the Trooping of the Colours Parade for His Majesty Sultan Ibrahim, the King of Malaysia, at Dataran Pahlawan Negara in Precinct 1, Putrajaya. Two ceremonial cannon shots would be fired during the full rehearsal starting at 8:30 a.m. on Wednesday. And finally, ASEAN member states have concluded negotiations on the ASEAN Digital Economy Framework Agreement, or DEFA. Singapore's Ministry of Trade and Industry said this paved the way for the landmark pact to be signed at the 47th ASEAN Summit in November. The ASEAN DEFA addresses the complexities of the digital age through streamlined, robust and shared digital rules. And that was the news edited by Azmil Reza. Stay tuned for the main news coming up on Prime at 1. Salam, Malaysia Madani. Good afternoon.
1: Thank you very much, Aida Tahir, for the news at noon on Tracks FM. Hello, Aida.
0: Hello, good afternoon.
1: Good afternoon for us, but not for Arsenal fans.
0: Oh.
1: Oh.
0: Ouch.
1: Anyway, never mind. They've got some other trophies that they can be excited about, isn't it?
0: Right.
1: Right?
0: Exactly.
1: So don't be feeling down or anything like that. Yeah.
0: And to make I don't think PSG deserves the win. Okay.
1: You don't think so?
0: I do think.
1: You do think. Okay.
0: I do think. Okay.
1: You think they played better, yeah?
0: Yes.
1: Okay. Okay. Fair enough.
0: Okay, that's my own personal opinion.
1: Yeah, of course. Yeah. there you go. Yeah, okay. I mean, no, they have better days. I know Eze didn't get to score his penalty, which would have been devastating for him.
0: Yes.
1: Right? So he's not having a good day, folks. You know, some of the folks not being kind. They say things and all that.
0: It's always like that.
1: Right, yeah.
0: At the end of the day, somebody will not be satisfied.
1: Correct.
0: Forever.
1: Wouldn't want to be in his shoes. But anyway, no, but you never know. Forget that.
0: Okay.
1: Just look forward to the next year. Some of the Sarawak from Peninsula to East Malaysia, wherever you are celebrating this festive season.
0: Yes.
1: Kotobian Tadau Tagazo, Joka Amatan.
0: Wow. Mm. The phrase.
1: That's number one. Number two.
0: Very good.
1: Gaya Guru Gerai Nyamai.
0: Nyamai, yes.
1: Happy Wesak Day.
0: And
1: to His Majesty, happy birthday.
0: Yes.
1: Yeah?
0: Wow.
1: So travel safely, everybody. Celebrate responsibly and enjoy the holidays.
0: Yes, those on the roads.
1: Correct. Mm. And how are you doing today, Aida Tahir?
0: I am great.
1: I owe the pleasure of who? To who? Eh?
0: To?
1: Forget who do I owe the pleasure to. I owe the pleasure to who? Eh?
0: Wisma Berita.
1: Yeah, Albert in the background of me. Albert,
2: right? I don't know.
1: Albert doesn't know.
0: I don't know.
1: I tell you, why we hire these fellas for, I tell you. Anyway, okay, so got you all the way till 5, yeah?
0: Yes.
1: I got some quiz questions for you later on. If you choose to accept it or not, you'll have to answer.
0: Okay.
1: All right?
0: All right.
1: Thank you, Aida Tahir.
0: Bye.

Hello, my name is Erin Ang from Kuching, Sarawak. Gawai is more than just a festival. It is a celebration of culture, heritage, and the spirit of unity and harmony. May this Gawai bring you joy, prosperity, and togetherness. Selamat Hari Gawai.

0: 18 minutes past noon, we got you some Bad Company over there. Fearless. 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Can you imagine? What a lovely name, isn't it?
1: Lovely.
0: Fearless. Yeah, there you go. Okay, let's go. If you're having a holiday today, have a lovely, lovely, lovely time. Take it easy. On the roads especially.

Happy celebrations, everybody. Gawai, and then Kaamatan, Wesa, and Our Majesty the King's birthday as well. So many celebrations happening today. So happy celebrations from all of us at Trax FM. Big, big hello to the hashtag Trax FM X Gang. Good afternoon to you. And want to be a part of that gang? You just have to use the hashtag Trax FM on X, and we'll be able to see your messages. And we see these from Kodo and Irvina all the way in Brunei. Christiana Chin says, happy Sunday afternoon. And to everybody at Newsroom as well. And MAO170 has greetings for Aida Tahir and editor Mr. Azmil Reza as well in the newsroom. Thank you very much, MAO170. Rodney Clements there with us as well, says he's gone to Ipoh today for his day off, or maybe for some celebration there perhaps, Rodney, yeah? And yeah, what else do we have? Anil the man as well, yesterday. Congratulations, Glazius. Thanks, Anil Macha. Ah, nice. Okay, we get back to more music over here. Play you some nice chill music on a Sunday. It's Music Sundays on Trax FM. We're happy to have you with us.

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2: I'm Dr. Hazlina from Shah Alam. 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

In a Facebook post, Prime Minister Dato' Sri Anwar Ibrahim said that not only are these values celebrated in religious traditions, but they also continue to be a guide in building a society that understands, respects and maintains harmony together. According to him, in a country with diverse cultures, religions and backgrounds, the values of love, kindness and compassion that are upheld through the Vesak celebration have profound meaning. This is particularly important when there are groups that try to ignite the flames of hostility between races and religions. Meanwhile, Communications Minister Datuk Fahmi Fadil also extended his Vesak Day greetings to all Buddhists in the country. In a Facebook post, he hoped that the celebration would bring peace, prosperity and happiness to all who celebrate it. Datuk Fahmi said that in the diversity which is celebrated together as a nation, the values of love, wisdom and kindness need to be continuously instilled. He explained that these values are important to ensure that the harmony that has been built for so long continues to be maintained. Now, separately, the Sabah government welcomes the federal government's announcement of a 1.5 billion ringgit interim special grant for the state and hopes the allocation can be disbursed immediately for the people's benefit. Chief Minister Datuk Sri Haji G. Noor said the announcement by Prime Minister Datuk Sri Anwar Ibrahim yesterday was greatly appreciated, particularly the Prime Minister's commitment to continue respecting and implementing the Malaysia Agreement 1963 or MA63. He said the assurance given by the Prime Minister reflected the federal government's continued commitment to safeguarding Sabah's constitutional rights. Meanwhile, a total of 11 financial institutions and hire purchase companies are ready to offer hire purchase financing under the amended provisions of the Hire Purchase Amendment Act 2026, which comes into force tomorrow. Minister of Domestic Trade and Cost of Living, Dato' Armizan Muhammad Ali, said the second phase of implementation is targeted to begin in September 2026, and consumers who wish to benefit from the new provisions are advised to make the necessary checks before finalising their hire purchase agreements. He added that at the same time, financial institutions and hire purchase companies that are still undergoing preparations, including system integration and modifications, have been given a transition period until March 31, 2027. In the meantime, Malaysia is set to enter a new phase in its energy transition amid a global supply crisis, with the biodiesel blend rate in Peninsula Malaysia to be gradually raised from B10 to B15 starting tomorrow. The move by the Madani government in the face of global energy market volatility is aimed not only at reducing reliance on imported fossil diesel, but is also seen as a two-pronged strategy to enhance energy security and increase demand for locally produced palm oil. Deputy Prime Minister Datuk Seri Dr. Ahmad Zahid Hamidi previously said the government was targeting biodiesel production in stages as an initial step before the blend rate is increased according to market suitability and industry capabilities. Coming up in foreign news, Iran warns military vessels interfering in Hormuz Strait will be targeted. Iran yesterday warned that any military vessel attempting to interfere in the management of the Strait of Hormuz or disrupt maritime traffic would be targeted by the country's armed forces, according to Iran's state broadcaster IRIB. The statement was issued by Iran's Khatam al-Anbiya Central Headquarters, the country's highest joint military command coordinating operations between the armed forces and the Islamic Revolutionary Guard Corps, or IRGC. It said management of the strategic waterway was being carried out with full authority by the Iranian armed forces. It added that all commercial vessels, ships and oil tankers are required to transit through designated routes and obtain authorization from the RIGC Navy. In other development, Hamas said that it remains in contact with mediators regarding a transition to the second phase of the Gaza ceasefire agreement, accusing Israel of undermining efforts to advance the process. A spokesman for the

0: Palestinian group Hazim Qasim said communication with mediators is ongoing to reach what he described as reasonable and acceptable approaches to various tracks of the second phase of the agreement. The remarks came amid stalled discussions on moving to the second phase of the ceasefire deal, which took effect on October 10, 2025, and as Israel continues what Hamas describes as violations of the agreement. Qasim accused Israel of undermining the deal through its military actions and recent political statements. Meanwhile, UN Health Chief Tedros Adhanom Ghebreyesus called Saturday for more international help to combat the spread of the deadly Ebola virus in Democratic Republic of Congo as he arrived in the eastern province worst hit by a severe outbreak. The World Health Organization Director General told reporters in Bunia, capital of Ituri province, that the international community was helping the DRC government cope with the outbreak. He explained that as the Ebola caused by the Bundibugyo virus can be survived with good medical care, seeking care early makes a real difference.
1: WHO is also working with partners to advance safe and effective vaccines and treatments through clinical trials. Certain practices, including touching the bodies of those who have died from Ebola, can spread the virus further. While we grieve for those we have lost, we must do everything we can so that we do not lose another and get into a cycle of grief. Protecting each other, even in grief, is one of the hardest and most important things we can do.
0: In other news, South Korean rival parties were set to stage last-minute campaigns today to the final weekend before this weekend nationwide elections focusing on battleground regions including Seoul. Up for grabs in the June 3rd elections are 16 mayoral and gubernatorial posts, along with 227 local government chief positions and some 4,000 seats on local councils. Polls have suggested close races in the three key regions. The turnout for the two-day early voting period from Friday to Saturday was 23.51%, the highest figure for such polls. And separately, Japanese Defense Minister Shinjiro Koizumi denied accusations of new militarism in a speech delivered at the Shangri-La Dialogue in Singapore, Asia's premier forum for defense leaders, militaries and diplomats today.
2: Think about it. There is a country that has a huge arsenal of nuclear weapons and strategic bombers. Japan has neither of such weapons. And yet, Japan is labeled new militarism. Isn't it strange? And let me say this as well. Differences in perception and friction do arise between nations. What is needed at such time is not a repetition of unfounded claims in the other side's absence. What is needed is direct and candid dialogue. And in fact, Japan's door to dialogue is always open.
0: In May, China's foreign ministry called on Asia-Pacific countries to be vigilant and jointly resist the reckless actions of Japan's neo-militarism. And finally, in sports tennis, Aryna Sabalenka will face Naomi Osaka in a blockbuster fourth-round clash at the French Open. Having not faced each other for nearly 8 years, Osaka and Sabalenka will now meet for a third time in less than 3 months. And before I end the bulletin, here's a recap of the headlines. Wisdom, moderation and kindness among foundation of community life. And Sabah welcomes 1.5 billion ringgit interim payment. And that concludes Prime at 1, prepared by Mas Elizawati. Happy Wesak Day. Happy weekend. Salam Malaysia Madani.
3: Thank you very much. Aida Tahir for the news at 1 on Tracks FM. She is the bulletin.
0: Yes, I am. You are? Okay.
3: I like that. No, I like that. That's so unique. It absolutely is.
0: I am the bulletin.
3: Yeah. Do you know? I did some search on your name, right?
0: Ooh.
3: And the name Aida, you share your name with one of the world's most famous opera heroines.
0: Oh, yeah. The Spanish... opera? No, different.
3: No,
0: okay.
3: Try again. One of the most famous bearers of the name is the title character in the opera Aida.
0: Okay.
3: composed by the legendary Italian composer Giuseppe Verdi.
0: Giuseppe Verdi.
3: In 1871.
0: Wow.
3: Right. In the opera, Aida is the Ethiopian princess known for courage, loyalty, love, sacrifice.
0: Ooh.
3: And the opera has become one of the most performed and beloved operas in the world.
0: Yes.
3: So, see, there you go. And then you're talking about you being the bulletin. The name Aida is often associated with someone who returns.
0: Yes.
3: Someone who brings good news. Mm. And someone known for grace and strength. So it's quite fitting that Aida keeps returning every hour with the latest news.
0: Exactly. Wow.
3: She is the bulletin.
0: That's a revelation for me. Thank you, Green.
3: Correct.
0: Yes.
3: Okay, come. It's time to play. Happy festivities today.
0: Okay.
3: So many of them, right?
0: Uh-huh.
3: Okay, you got any wishes for anybody? I'm scrolling here, hanging there.
0: To everyone's listening in.
3: Okay, yeah. Simple. Nice. Yeah. Short and sweet, isn't it?
0: Yes, happy Sunday.
3: Okay,
0: yes.
3: What kind of questions you want? Questions to take your mind off work?
0: Can also.
3: Okay, why don't fish play basketball?
0: Because they don't have feet.
3: They're afraid of the net.
0: Oh, yes.
3: Why did the cow become an astronaut?
0: Well, cows. This is not me, but then okay, I'm not sure why.
3: To see the moon.
0: Oh, okay. It's like dead to jokes.
3: Yeah, it's something dead else jokes. Dines would do.
0: Yes.
3: Yeah.
0: Okay.
3: What do you call a sleeping bull? A bulldozer.
0: Mm.
3: Why did the banana go to the doctor?
0: Oh, because
3: you should be an expert with this one.
0: To go donut there. Don't know?
3: It wasn't peeling well.
0: Oh, it wasn't peeling well.
3: Right.
0: Okay.
3: See? There you go. What do you call a bear with no teeth?
0: Toothless bear.
3: A gummy bear.
0: Okay.
3: Okay. What's a pencil's favorite place?
0: Oh, not sure.
3: Pennsylvania.
0: No.
3: Okay. All right, I got silly ones like that. I got
0: yes.
3: a lot more.
0: Yeah, yes. Not more silly ones.
3: So we'll come back and ask you again, right? Okay. Is there a love song you'd like to listen to? It's about time we play Lunchtime Love Ballads.
0: Where Do Broken Hearts Go?
3: Whitney Houston.
0: Yes.
3: You got it. It's coming up.
0: Thank you.

I'm Marin Goh from Kuching, Sarawak. I would like to take this opportunity to wish all Sarawakians who are celebrating Gawai Dayak a very happy Gawai. Gayu Guru, Gerai Nyamai, Senang Lantan, Nuan Menuai. 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
2: Good afternoon, Salam Alisi Madani. This is Aida Tahir with a 2 p.m. news update. Malaysia's diversity of religions, cultures and traditions, which forms part of everyday life, continues to reflect the country's long-standing spirit of harmony and mutual respect. In his Wesak Day post on Facebook, Deputy Prime Minister Dato Sri Dr. Ahmad Zahid Hamidi said, "This uniqueness shapes our national identity and is one of Malaysia's strengths and attractions in the eyes of the world." He also expressed wish that this year's Wesak Day celebrations bring happiness and joy to all those observing it. Meanwhile, the Sabah government is implementing a 5-year initiative running until 2020.

mature official documentation involving Malaysian pilgrims, particularly death registrations, can be processed efficiently and in an orderly manner. Through the placement of the Hijaz registrars in Makkah and Madinah, the NRD serves as a liaison between the Saudi Arabian and Malaysian authorities in coordinating official documentation procedures in the event of a pilgrim's death. And in foreign news, Japan and South Korea will resume a joint search and rescue exercise next month for the first time in about 9 years, reflecting improving ties between the two nations after years of strained diplomatic and defense relations. At the start of talks with his Japanese counterpart, Shinjiro Koizumi, in Singapore, South Korean Defense Minister An Gyu-bak yesterday said that the humanitarian exercise involving the South Korean Navy and Japan's Maritime Self-Defense Force will be held on June 7th. The exercise has not been conducted since 2017. And finally, in sports, tennis, fourth-seeded Coco Gauff expressed her disappointment at failing to develop her game after recent defeats, as she became the latest top-ranked players to bow off the French Open tournament. The 28th seed Anastasia Potapova overcame a first setback to notch a 4-6, 7-6, 6-4 win over Gauff. And that was the news edited by Mas Elizawati. Thank you for tuning in. Salam Malaysia Madani.

0: Thank you very much, Aida Tahir, who always returns. She is the bulletin.
1: Yes, I should remember that now.
0: I like, no, come on.
1: Yeah.
0: Who else can say that?
1: Exactly.
0: Like, you know, what? Read the news. I am the law.
1: I am the bulletin.
0: Yeah.
1: What about your name, Nigel?
0: I don't know. I haven't checked. For some reason.
1: You want me to check for you?
0: No, it's all right. No. I don't need that. Really.
1: Okay. All right.
0: I don't believe stuff like that. Anyway.
1: Oh, yeah, really? Okay, let's see.
0: So what's happening over there at Newsroom today?
1: Newsroom, we have...
0: Anybody celebrating? Anybody from Sabah, Sarawak over there? In the office?
1: They all gone home.
0: I tell you, kampung already. Left you working alone.
1: No, got Amas Elizawati and Azmi Reza.
0: Poor things. There you go.
1: But we're having a fun time because the office is...
0: empty,
1: peace,
0: right?
1: Yeah, peace and quiet.
0: So
1: yes.
0: No one knows you guys are not doing anything.
1: Exactly.
0: lovely.
1: So they are both not there. They went out for lunch.
0: Uh-huh.
1: Yeah, so it's just...
0: Are they buying you some lunch back?
1: And well, Eliza is supposed to buy something. Yeah, for lunch.
0: Azmi won't do it, huh?
1: Azmi went off earlier. I don't know where he went. It was like when he went.
0: Oh, there you go. Oh, Azmi. I remember seeing Azmi riding his bicycle. You know, he's super duper healthy.
1: No.
0: Is he still riding and keeping healthy?
1: No, he's on the LRT now.
0: Okay. He's keeping the LRT.
1: Yes, walking all the way.
0: I like that. Okay. Interesting. Okay, so from Sabah to Sarawak, yes. From Peninsula to East Malaysia. Ta-da-da-da-da.
1: What do we have?
0: Kotobian Tadau Tagazo Doka Amatan.
1: Ah, yes.
0: And then there's Gaya Guru Gerai Nyamai.
1: Yes.
0: Happy Waisak Day.
1: Yeah.
0: And also to His Majesty. Yeah,
1: happy
0: on
1: birthday.
0: The occasion of his birthday as well.
1: King
0: happy birthday.
1: Yes.
0: Right. So yeah, warm wishes to His Majesty the Yang Di Pertuan Agong on the occasion of His Majesty's official birthday.
1: He's probably tuning in. You never know.
0: I bet. May Malaysia continue to prosper in peace, harmony, and unity.
1: Yes.
0: Yeah.
1: Let's hope so.
0: Right? And okay. Then, you know, ask them over here, can do... Okay, never mind.
1: Right.
0: Yeah. Never mind.
1: Don't you go there.
0: Nice little, you know, machines that when you put money in, you get some nice hot pies.
1: Oh, that'll be nice.
0: I'm not pushing it, am
1: I? Yes, I know.
0: You know.
1: You're not.
0: Right?
1: And
0: some ice cream with some bananas, fresh bananas,
1: great.
0: Just plucked. Every hour, you know, put bananas back in there.
1: Okay.
0: Oh, I tell you. But yeah, get healthy. Have some cooling stuff. That's important, yeah? I've got some holiday reminders also later on we can do.
1: Okay.
0: It's for people to remember home safety and all that. Like, a lot of times they forget air conditioning.
1: Why?
0: They go off and they left the air conditioning on.
1: Yeah.
0: And then they come back and they see this pool of water outside the house. And, oh, yo, the air con, who left that? You left that. I told you what. You told me, yeah.
1: Sometimes the iron also.
0: Yeah, correct. That's even worse.
1: Yeah.
0: Correct?
1: I would make a U-turn even though it's like 5 kilometers away.
0: Oh, you have to.
1: Yes.
0: You

0: have to, you can't mess with that one, yeah?
1: True, true.
0: Oh, boy. Okay, yeah, so home safety important. Mm. You heard that straight from the bulletin itself. Aida Tahir. Right here.
1: Okay.
0: Thanks, Aida.
1: All right.
0: Okay, I got a song for you. Come, I play for you.
1: Okay.
0: Here we go. One, two,
1: three.

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It's 2:15. I am Green Man with you till 6. It is my absolute pleasure to have you with us on Tracks FM. If you just joined us, hello. Welcome to Tracks. If it's your first time, good to have you with us. If it's not your first time, welcome back. Good to have you again. And we've got our friends on hashtag TracksFMX. I'd like to say hello. Christina says, Gaya Guru Garai Nyamai, the thankful receiver, enjoys a plentiful harvest. That's her message over there, Christina. And like her, you can leave a message if you'd like to. Use the hashtag TracksFM on X. We'll be able to see your messages. Christiana says, hello. And news presenter to the lovely Dr. Aida Tahir and all the pretty girls and handsome guys, she says, the rock and roll friends on X. I'm taking it, yeah? And meeting up with my buddies for lunch. Oh, have a lovely time at that little restaurant over there. I can't mention it's Brand Mansion, Christiana. I could lose my job, you know. All right, anyway, she's having some fried salmon cutlet. It's a set over there. Looks nice. Japanese food. Ooh, yummy, yummy, yummy, yummy. Okay. Boeing 747. Dancing Tight, I've got you covered, bro. That's coming up right after I zip up here. Yeah, Matthew Cullen says, happy Sunday, happy long weekend as well. And back to the familiar sounds of Tracks FM. That's nice, bro. I appreciate you being there. And we got your Carpenters over to you earlier. Hope you were singing away and reminiscing, yeah? Okay, and then what else do we have? Koto and Avina from Brunei joining us as well over there with greetings to everybody. And MAO170 says, good afternoon to everybody at the newsroom as well. And yeah, happy celebrations. Rodney Clement also wishing everybody celebrating Wesak today also happy blessed celebration, he says. So yeah, okay, all kinds of things going on over there. Use the hashtag TracksFM. We'll be able to see your messages.

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1: I'm Dr. Hazlina from Shah Alam. 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
2: Good afternoon, Salam Malaysia Madani. This is Aida Tahir with a news update at 3 p.m. The Ministry of Communications plans to make it mandatory for all advertisers using paid or sponsored advertisement services on social media platforms to verify their identities in order to curb online scams. Deputy Communications Minister Tony Ching said the move, which also targets digital gambling activities and the identity theft of prominent figures, is among the new responsibilities under the Risk Mitigation Code, or RMC. Now, the Aerotrain service at Kuala Lumpur International Airport, or KLIA Terminal 1, will resume full 24-hour operations from midnight on June 1st. This came following the completion of a comprehensive action plan. Transport Minister Lok Siew Fook said the plan, implemented since November 2025, was carried out in coordination with the Land Public Transport Agency, or APAD, and verified by independent railway assessors. Meanwhile, Norway has apologized over its government's decision to revoke the export license for naval strike missiles, or NSM, to Malaysia. Defense Minister Dato' Sri Mohamed Khalid Nordin said the apology was conveyed by his Norwegian counterpart Tore or Sandvik. Sandvik also detailed the reasons and causes behind the cancellation decision taken by the Norwegian government. In the meantime, the Dayak community in Sarawak has been reminded to continue preserving the customs, culture and heritage handed down through generations, ensuring they remain alive and are not lost amid rapid modernization and technological advancement. National Unity Minister Dato' Aaron Ago Dagang said the Dayak community must keep pace with

Kudai State Assemblywoman Marina Ibrahim has announced her withdrawal from politics and will not defend her seat in the upcoming Johor State election. The DAP representative said the decision was made after discussions with close associates, including her supporters. Marina said she will continue working until a new state assembly member is appointed. And finally, in sports, football, Son Heung-min ended his goal drought with a double as South Korea warmed up for the World Cup by hammering Trinidad and Tobago 5-0 in a friendly on Saturday. South Korea will face the Czech Republic, South Africa and co-hosts Mexico in Group A and begin their campaign against the Czechs in Guadalajara on June 11th. And that concludes the news edited by Azmil Reza. Stay tuned for more updates coming up in the next hour. Salam, Malaysia Madani.

0: Thank you very much. All right, that's all here for the news. Three on Tracks FM. Yo, Ida!
1: Yo, Nigel.
0: Okay. So,
1: Nigel.
0: Who's
1: the big
0: that?
1: Man. Who's that?
0: Yeah.
1: I got the meaning from that,
0: Okay, that's why.
1: Yeah.
0: All right, let's hear it.
1: Do you want to hear it?
0: Okay.
1: Okay, the name Nigel primarily means champion. Champion, oi. Hero.
0: Real champion. Yeah.
1: Yeah, hero.
0: They used to call me a champion in a different way before. Yeah, you real champion. You know how that word can be used in so many ways.
1: Exactly. Champion, yeah. Like that. Hero. Hero,
0: just,
1: so.
0: Just change the tone, isn't it? Yeah.
1: Hero or cloud for some reason.
0: Hero, is it?
1: Hero, like Mariah Carey's hero.
0: Oh.
1: Or cloud.
0: A cloud. Meaning what? Dampen. Go to a party and spoil everything.
1: Okay. The name is an anglicized variation of the Gaelic or old Irish name Niall.
0: Oh, when I hear those bells, Danny boy.
1: For some reason, why clouds? I'm not sure.
0: Yeah.
1: Okay.
0: Like a blanket. Yeah. So that's about it, is it?
1: Yes, that's about it.
0: Absolutely nothing good about it, is it?
1: No.
0: See, yours was like bringer of good news, comes back every time, you know?
1: I'm sure that there are more explanation, but I couldn't find it.
0: Right, right, right.
1: Yes.
0: When Ida Dye can't find it, you know that's it. It's just that, you know?
1: Yes.
0: Oh. Okay.
1: Okay, have you had lunch?
0: You should, huh? Yeah, I've had eggs and toast. Thank you so much for asking.
1: Okay, that's cool. That's nice.
0: Okay. At least something nice happened to me today.
1: Oh, yeah?
0: Right. Yeah. Oh, you know what else we got to think of?
1: Yes.
0: Let's see now. As we celebrate Kaamatan, Gawai, Wesak Day, and the King's Birthday tomorrow, let's also celebrate what makes Malaysia special, respect, kindness, and looking out for one another.
1: Yes.
0: Correct?
1: That's nice.
0: So, yeah. So, while some of your neighbors might be going away, look out for them for the house and all that. Mm-hmm. Right?
1: Yeah.
0: So, what do you do normally when your neighbor goes? You get their papers.
1: Yes. And also to make sure the lights are on.
0: Right.
1: At night.
0: So you will turn on the lights for them?
1: No, they usually turn on their lights.
0: Okay.
1: But just in case, if they're nearby, Chuti not so far nearby,
0: right.
1: I'll call them up and say the light's not on.
0: Right.
1: So most likely
0: they come back and they turn it on, right?
1: Yeah.
0: But the problem with some people is they leave their outside porch light on, and then it's on the next day, right? That can be detrimental because if I'm a crook, I'm looking at your house during the day and I'm saying your lights are on.
1: Right.
0: Okay.
1: Right.
0: I know why. Right?
1: True.
0: So
1: if it's good to have the switch outside.
0: Yeah, you got to have one of those dependable timers.
1: Yeah.
0: Actually come on, you know, at the right time. Or, you know, use some genius trick. If you're really close with your neighbor, put a wire out of your window all the way to his house and he can turn on the light for you at night. Put a lampshade or something.
1: Yeah.
0: Like you can just put it on and off, right? Right through the window only with the wire.
1: True.
0: I tell you, we two MacGyvers. Don't mess around.
1: Or give a spare key to your neighbor.
0: Right, why not?
1: Just in case.
0: We'll wipe your fridge out first.
1: To a party.
0: Make sure you kept some nice pies and stuff in the fridge. Yeah, man, I tell you,
1: minute's there, next minute it's gone.
0: Right, how nice. That doesn't happen often, does it? Your neighbor tells you, Ida, I'm going away.
1: Yeah.
0: Can you go to my house and wipe out my fridge?
1: Oh, I wish.
0: Right? It's about time. We need some neighbors like that, I tell you.
1: You stay next to me, then I can do to yours.
0: Oh, boy.

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Yes, Sarawakians of the Iban, Bidayuh and Orang Ulu community will be celebrating the Harvest Festival, Tawai Dayak, with its rich, harmonious cultural diversity. I would like to wish them all Selamat Hari Gawai. Have fun, won't you? And remember to stay safe. Ooh.

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2: 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Things we got to remember on the road, especially plan your journey, rest when you're tired, obey speed limits, and never use your phone while driving. Arriving safely is the most important celebration of all. Yeah? Besides that, your home safety as well. If you're leaving for the holidays or anything, switch off unnecessary electrical appliances. Some of you might not have that chance because you've already left. But anyway, if you haven't and you have the chance also, make sure you're doing all these. Yeah, inform a trusted neighbor and avoid posting your travel plans publicly on social media until you return. That's another thing over there. Hey, yeah, I'll be away for 5 days, 6 days. Nice. Right? And then a big sign of your house. My house is right next to this famous restaurant. You know? Yeah. You don't want that. Fire safety PSA as well. Before leaving home, check your gas stove, electrical plugs and extension cords. Get all those plugs out. Don't have them in there. A few seconds of checking can prevent a major fire emergency. And then your gas, remove the head, yeah? And when you come back again, you can do that. And to be extra safe, conduct a soap, what do you call that? A soap sud test, yeah, where you put the suds of some soap on the tube to see if it's leaking anywhere. Could be good, yeah, if it's old already. Anyway, personal safety. Crowded celebrations are fun, but stay aware of your surroundings. Important. Keep valuables secure. Arrange a meeting point if you're attending events with your family and friends. Yeah, make sure everybody knows where to meet. A meeting spot, yeah, in case anybody gets separated. Online safety PSA. Holiday scams often increase during the festive seasons. Verify online sellers, avoid suspicious links, never share banking passwords or TAC numbers. Yeah? And then your office also. Before beginning your holiday, back up important files, shut down equipment properly, secure confidential documents, ensure office doors and windows are locked. So things you can actually do that, yeah?

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2: I'm Dr. Hazlina from Shah Alam. 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
1: 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Stand by Malaysia. That's up next after the Black Crows and Wiser Time on Trax FM.

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2: Salam Malaysia Madani, this is Aida Tahir with the news update at 4. The Sultan of Pahang Al-Sultan Abdullah Riayatuddin Al-Mustafa Billah Shah and the Tengku Ampuan of Pahang, Tengku Azizah Aminah Maimunah Iskandaria, have extended Wesak Day greetings to all Buddhists observing the celebration. In a post on the Kesultanan Pahang's Facebook page, their Royal Highnesses expressed hope that the celebration would help foster love, harmony, tolerance and mutual respect among Pahang's multi-ethnic and multi-religious communities as well as across the country. In other news, production company Elep Film Entertainment Sdn Bhd has clarified that the decision to halt the screening of the movie Conspiracy in cinemas nationwide was made internally by the management, without being influenced by any party. The company explained that the decision was made after taking various factors into consideration based on the current situation and was not intended as a publicity stunt or a marketing strategy. The Malaysian Institute of Translation and Books is offering more than 500 titles related to technical and vocational education and training in conjunction with the Kuala Lumpur International Book Fair 2026. It is also exploring opportunities to translate selected reference materials into the Malay language to broaden access to internationally benchmarked technical content. Over in Penang, more than 2,000 people attended the Kenduri Sekampung at Sekgok program held at Masjid Jami Al-Marbawi, Merbau Kudong, today. The program, organized by the National Entrepreneurial Group Economic Fund, or Tekun Nasional, an agency under the Ministry of Entrepreneur Development and Cooperatives, KUSCOP, in collaboration with the Service Centre of Bukit Mertajam, member of

crisis. A preliminary result is expected later Sunday, with polls predicting a Labour win over opposition Nationalist Party. And that concludes the news, edited by Azmil Reza. Stay tuned for the main news coming up on Prime at 5. Salam, Malaysia Madani.

0: you very much, Ida. I'm here for the news at 4 on Trax FM. Ida!
1: Yes,
0: Greener. Okay, do you want to play a game? Yes.
1: Yes, okay.
0: Okay, you want fun animal questions?
1: Uh-huh.
0: All yes, right?
1: Yes.
0: Oh, you want the serious ones or the, you know?
1: No, the animal ones.
0: Okay, you want the serious ones. Okay, come let's go. What is the fastest land animal? Come on.
1: Cheetah.
0: Exactly. A cheetah can reach speeds of up to 100 kilometers.
1: Wow.
0: About 62 miles per hour in just a few seconds.
1: You're so walking Wikipedia.
0: Right? Mm. Don't mess with me.
1: No.
0: And the cheetah. Mm. Which animal sleeps standing up?
1: I know that one.
0: Double D. No. Sorry, Double D. I love you, bro. Yeah. Okay.
1: Okay. Was it a meerkat?
0: No, it's a horse.
1: A horse?
0: Yeah.
1: Okay.
0: Horses can lock their legs, allowing them to doze while standing.
1: Double D horse.
0: Right.
1: Maybe, yeah.
0: Well, yeah, not very, yeah, okay, no. No,
1: no.
0: Okay, anyway, no. What's a group of lions called?
1: Oh, my.
0: A pride.
1: Okay.
0: Right, I'd call them dangerous, actually.
1: Mm-mm.
0: Okay, which true. Bird is famous for mimicking sounds and speech?
1: The
0: come on,
1: burung kakak tua.
0: Probably want a crack. Yeah.
1: Burung kakak tua is what?
0: The parrot.
1: Yes.
0: But you know what? Crows and ravens also, right?
1: Really?
0: And then I found out recently that crows are good at mimicking voices as well.
1: Oh.
0: And I thought we actually had the same type, but we don't really have ravens here. In Malaysia, because of the weather and all that.
1: Mm-hmm.
0: Ravens are like the rich cousins of the crows.
1: Okay.
0: It's like, yeah. No, we don't
1: the
0: go...
1: The polished ones.
0: We don't go... Caw, caw, we go... Caw.
1: Caw, caw.
0: You know? Like yeah. That. Sort of like that. Yeah.
1: Uh-huh.
0: Yeah, but they're bigger.
1: Okay.
0: They're also bigger ravens. And yeah. But anyway,
1: okay.
0: Our crows are beautiful as well.
1: Mm-hmm.
0: You got
1: mm-hmm.
0: nothing to do, really. You want to de-stress. You sit down. Go to a park, watch the crows playing with twigs. And you know the way they hang upside down from the tree, they're absolutely uh-huh. lovely to watch.
1: Skillful, yeah.
0: They're very entertaining.
1: Mm-hmm.
0: Right? Okay, what's the largest animal on earth?
1: And a whale.
0: The blue whale.
1: The blue
0: its
1: whale.
0: Heart can weigh yeah. as much as a small car. A conchil for a heart. Imagine that.
1: Mm.
0: Right? Which animal is known as king of the jungle?
1: King of the jungle, the lion.
0: Yeah, but he doesn't live in the jungle.
1: No,
0: he's in the grasslands and the savannas. Right? And then, you know, it's always...
1: Okay.
0: That thing comes in, that king of the jungle. Well, he doesn't stay in the jungle, the king, the lion.
1: Really?
0: Yeah.
1: Okay.
0: Okay, what animal's fingerprints are so similar to humans that they can confuse investigators?
1: Apes? Chimps?
0: The koala.
1: Koala?
0: Yeah.
1: Koala?
0: Yeah, koala. Yeah,
1: koala, right?
0: Yeah, all right. Must be specific. We're talking to a newsreader. Koala.
1: Hey.
0: Koala.
1: Yeah, good eye, mate.
0: That's not a knife.
1: No.
0: This is a knife.
1: Yeah. Okay.
0: Yeah.
1: Okay.
0: Which mammal can fly?
1: Which mammals can fly?
0: Yeah, not double D again. Which one? Come on.
1: Okay. Let's see. I don't know. I'm not sure. What is it then?
0: A Batman.
1: Bat?
0: Yeah.
1: Or a bat is a...
0: A bat.
1: A bat is a mammal. Of course
0: See?
1: It is.
0: Yeah.
1: Yes.
0: There you go. Okay. So, yeah, that's about it.
1: Okay. That's it?
0: Yeah. Those are the end of the serious ones. Why don't elephants use computers?
1: Because they have long memories.
0: And you're afraid of the mouse.
1: No.
0: Huh?
1: Oh, man.
0: See, there you go.
1: Okay.
0: We shall join you at what time? 5 o'clock, Ida Tahir.
1: Yes, the last.
0: Have some nice tea. Have you got any tea to have?
1: I do. I have green tea.
0: You have green tea?
1: Would you like to have some green
0: no,
1: tea?
0: No, I don't want
1: no,
0: your green
1: right.
0: tea, no.
1: All right, then.
0: Yeah.
1: Sit quietly.
0: I'll go out to the garden and eat some grass. Ida Tahir, she's got your news covered. I am Green Man, I've got your music covered. Together, we've got it all covered for you right here on Trax FM.

0: 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It's Music Sundays on Tracks FM. Hello. If you just joined us, I am Green Man with you all the way till six. It is my absolute pleasure to send you greetings from everybody at Tracks FM. We want you to have a lovely celebration. We want you to have a lovely holiday if that's what you're enjoying. And yeah, absolutely keep yourself safe on the roads over there. Don't be doing anything like looking at your handphone and driving or going too fast or for whatever reason. It doesn't really matter how fast you get anywhere, yeah? As long as you get there safe. So if you're out and about enjoying the weekend also, you want to make sure if it's scorching hot out there, if it is in your place, the Ministry of Health is warning all of us to stay out of direct sun between 11 a.m. and 4 p.m. if it's really hot where you are. Yeah, drink water before you feel thirsty. Don't wait to feel thirsty and then drink. Please never leave kids or your fur babies in a parked car, even for a minute. If you go, and if you yourself start feeling dizzy or get muscle cramps, get into the shade immediately, yeah? So keep it cool and we can keep rocking as well. So yeah, 999 emergency numbers that you should be keeping in your phone in case of any problem, yeah? Also, big hello to all the friends on hashtag Tracks of MX. You can join them there if you'd like to. Hamidi Tahir talking about some Bob Marley. Yeah, I played that because of that picture over there, my man. KK City is crowded and also celebration taking place in Phnom Penh over there. He's having fun elsewhere. Ah, there you go. Some nice, yeah, he found this at his sister's place. Bob Marley, a nice little record over there. Your sister got good taste, me man. Yeah. MAO170, what do you expect for a perfect Sunday? Oh, you're right. Bring it on. I shall obey.
1: 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Would like to wish all Sarawakians happy Gawai Daya. Stay safe on the road and careful when driving. 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
2: 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May it be filled with gratitude, unity, and celebration. Bye.

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This is Stephanie from Miri, wishing all my Dayak friends near and far a joyful and blessed Gawai Dayak. May this festive season bring us closer together in love, unity and gratitude for all our blessings. Gayu Guru Granyamai, Happy Gawai everyone!

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Assalamualaikum. Salam Alisi Madani. This is Aida Tahir with Prime at 5. The headlines. Norway apologizes to Malaysia over NSM export license cancellation. And Aerotrain at KLIA Terminal 1 resumes 24-hour operations from tomorrow. Another news info. Norway has apologized for its government's decision to cancel the export license for naval strike missiles, or NSM, to Malaysia. The apology was conveyed by Norwegian Defence Minister Tore Onshu Sandvik to Defence Minister Datuk Muhammad Khalid Nordin during a bilateral meeting today on the sidelines of the 23rd IISS Shangri-La Dialogue in Singapore. He added that Sandvik also detailed the reasons behind Norway's cancellation decision on Malaysia's claims. Datuk Sri Muhammad Khalid said the government expects Norway, as a friendly nation, to return the payments already made, which is approximately 95% of the total contract value. On a related matter, Malaysia has raised concerns over what it described as the growing practice of double standards in the enforcement of international law. Speaking at the 6th plenary session of the 23rd IISS Shangri-La Dialogue 2026 today, Datuk Sri Muhammad Khalid said violations of the international law are frequently met with inconsistent and selective reactions depending on those involved. He said international law is often treated as something that exists only on paper, observed strictly by countries of the global majority, but selectively interpreted by stronger powers whenever convenient. Following that, the Defence Minister said Malaysia deeply regrets Norway's decision to cancel the export of the naval strike missile system intended for Malaysia. He noted that the silence surrounding Norway's unilateral decision was particularly telling, as little concern had been raised regarding the integrity of contracts or accountability. Datuk Sri Muhammad Khalid added that the deafening silence from Western nations sends a dangerous message that some countries are simply above scrutiny. And separately, the Aerotrain service at KLIA Terminal 1 will

0: 26. Now, all advertisers using sponsored advertisements on social media platforms will be required to verify identities in a bid to curb online fraud. Speaking from Malacca, Deputy Communications Minister Tony Ching explained that the measure, which also targets digital gambling activities and the misuse of prominent individuals' identities, is among the new responsibilities under the Risk Mitigation Code, which will come into force tomorrow.
1: Sepertilah Facebook sekarang, kita banyak nampak sponsor post. 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
0: Tony Ching. The Sabah government is implementing a five-year initiative running until 2030 to document the establishment of the state's multi-ethnic culture as a reference for future generations and as a tourism asset. Chief Minister Datuk Sri Haji Jinor said the documentation effort is important to ensure that ethnic heritage and traditions are not lost, while also strengthening the Kaamatan Festival as one of the main tourism products capable of elevating Sabah's profile on the world stage. He said this when delivering a speech at the closing ceremony of the 2026 Sabah State-level Kaamatan Festival in Penampang. Meanwhile, the National Registration Department, or NRD, has placed special officers as Hijaz registrars in the Holy Land to ensure official documentation involving Malaysian pilgrims, particularly death registrations, can be processed efficiently and in an orderly manner. Through the placement of the Hijaz registrar, the NRD serves as a liaison between the Saudi Arabian and Malaysian authorities in coordinating official documentation procedures in the event of a pilgrim's death. Head of the NRD Birth and Death Registration Unit, Salasiah Masron, said two officers have been stationed in Saudi Arabia for this year's Hajj season to manage cases through the Hijaz death system. Coming up, death toll in Gaza since ceasefire reaches 929. A total of 929 Palestinians have been killed since the ceasefire agreement came into effect on October 10, 2025. According to medical sources in the Gaza Strip, the toll includes 247 children and 191 women. They added that April was the deadliest month since the start of the truce, with approximately 117 fatalities compared to 79 in March. The pace of attacks and the number of casualties continued to rise throughout May. Health authorities also warned that the healthcare sector is facing catastrophic conditions due to the ongoing blockade and restrictions on the entry of medicines and medical supplies. Meanwhile, US President Donald Trump said the results of his latest physical examination were extremely good. In a post on social media on Sunday following tests at Walter Reed Medical Center earlier in the week, a White House memo from his physician released on Friday said the 79-year-old remains in excellent health with normal cardiac and neurological function. Trump also highlighted a perfect score on a cognitive test, calling for similar exams for future presidential candidates. The death toll from a chemical spill at a paper plant in the U.S. state of Washington has risen to 11 as rescuers recovered the bodies of all nine missing people. A huge tank holding tens of thousands of gallons of a highly caustic substance imploded on Tuesday in Longview, Washington state, sparking a major search operation. The accident at the Nippon DynaWave Packaging Company happened during an early morning shift change. Now, the average retail price of a gallon of petrol in the U.S. dropped to $4.35 on Saturday, but still 46% higher than the level before the West Asia war. Industry analysts warned that the longer the Strait of Hormuz remains shut, the heavier the toll on the global economy. Elsewhere, thousands of demonstrators took to the streets of Lima last night to protest against right-wing presidential candidate Keiko Fujimori. Just

days before Peru's June 7th runoff election. The march, convened by a coalition of civic groups, student organizations, labor unions, and human rights activists, drew crowds chanting "Keiko won't make it" and carrying banners with slogans including "Keiko is chaos." Relatives of victims of political violence from the 1980s and 1990s also joined the demonstration. And finally, in sports football, a pained Mikel Arteta admitted Arsenal's Champions League defeat to Paris Saint-Germain is very tough to accept after he claimed his side could easily have been awarded a decisive extra time penalty. Arsenal's dreams of winning on Europe's biggest stage for the first time in their 140-year history ended in agony, following a 4-3 shootout defeat with both Eberechi Eze and Gabriel off target at the Puskas Arena in Budapest.

0: And before I end the bulletin, here's a recap of the headlines. Norway apologizes to Malaysia over NSM export license cancellation. And Aerotrain at KLIA Terminal 1 resumes 24-hour operations from tomorrow. And that was Prime at 5, prepared by Mas Elizawati. To all our Buddhist listeners, wishing you peace, compassion and clarity this Wesak Day. Salam, Malaysia Madani.
1: Thank you very much, Aida Tahi, for the news at 5, 4, 3, 2, 1, 12 this afternoon on Tracks FM. It's been an absolute pleasure.
0: Yes, thank you very much.
1: The pleasure has all been yours.
0: Yes, also. Thank you very much for being there.
1: Yeah, it must be nice.
0: When can we do this again?
1: It must be nice to work with me, isn't it?
0: Yes, yeah. Always. When can we do this again?
1: I don't know.
0: You tell my boss.
1: Oh, you tell her. Wait, what's her phone number? Give me a call
0: now. 01. I'll tell you later.
1: Hello, boss. Is there even a? Oh no, there isn't a tone. Okay. I'm holding the phone to the microphone.
0: Why are you holding a dead phone?
1: There's no tone on over there. Anyway, okay. So we're out of football action.
0: Yes.
1: And we're out of Formula One action for a while.
0: Mm-hmm.
1: Until that all starts. Well, the World Cup around the corner. Uh-huh. Who are you supporting?
0: Oh, that's a good question.
1: Right. Who are you supporting this time around? If you're supporting anyone.
0: I used to go for Japan.
1: Japan? My Japanese fellow will be there. Okay, all right.
0: Yeah.
1: Kamada.
0: Huh? Kamada? Oh, okay.
1: Daichi. Daichi Kamada.
0: Okay, right. Okay.
1: Yeah, yeah. So you're going for Japan.
0: Japan is one of them. I'm not sure.
1: Mm.
0: Yeah, but I'll still have to study a bit. I don't really have a decision at this point.
1: Okay.
0: Soon.
1: That'll be interesting, okay. Because yeah, we'll have a wager on that, right?
0: You'll be supporting England still?
1: Who, me? Japan?
0: England.
1: No. I shall not be supporting England, no.
0: No?
1: No.
0: Okay.
1: I don't know.
0: What now?
1: Might be Spain.
0: Ah.
1: Mm.
0: Spain.
1: I don't know. I could be absolutely out of the whole thing, you know? But that's the fun part. See what happens, isn't it?
0: Yep. Yeah.
1: Right.
0: Okay.
1: So, yeah. Besides that, there's a Formula One action, which is gonna. When is that gonna be? Next week.
0: Okay. Next week's gonna be
1: Monte Carlo. Correct. That's where it's gonna be. Yeah.
0: Let's hope.
1: Monte Carlo. Correct. Yeah. Who's Monte Cristo?
0: No, Monte <What's>, Cristo.
1: Okay. I was getting confused there.
0: All right.
1: You know, that's where you gotta escape straight away, run away. Okay.
0: Let's hope it's going to be a good race this time around.
1: Right.
0: For everyone.
1: Let's hope they get back to some real racing. Like, look at people like Max Verstappen. He's absolutely frustrated. Mm. He's gone to other racing, you know.
0: I saw that.
1: Being a hit there. Yes. He's like bringing the crowds and everything. So it's interesting. So he's also exposing us to a lot of other forms of racing that we might not be watching, right? Mm. Yeah, there's also the ladies' Formula 1, Formula 3, I think it is.
0: Oh.
1: And you're seeing some ladies who are getting closer to, you know, living their F1
0: dreams. Is there an opening for that one?
1: Yeah. For you, definitely.
0: Yeah, definitely.
1: Just go there. Just say Ida.
0: Ah.
1: Ida. I am the bulletin. They'll give you the thing. All right.
0: Okay.
1: Yes. Take care, Ida
0: Tahir. All right. Okay.
1: Bye-bye.
0: Bye.
1: Ida Tahir, the bulletin. Music Sundays on Tracks FM, and right after the news at 5, all the way till the news at 6, every weekend on Tracks FM. Yep, we kind of rock it up on Tracks. This hour is called The Rock, for obvious reasons.

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At 6, the news, and then Gibbs gets on over here and takes you through all the way till midnight on Tracks FM. 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Rocking and rolling with Gibbs from 6 till midnight. In the meantime, Green Man going to say his thank yous, and I'd like to say thank you to MAO170, Diana, Beej, Panther, Sexy Mitch, who's in KK right now, enjoying himself with some beef noodles. He's showing off and showing me all the food he's eating over there. But you can do that if you'd like to. You can join us on hashtag TracksFMX. Yeah, use the hashtag TracksFM on X, and we'll be able to see your messages. Happy Sunday, he says. I had local beef noodles at lunch at Chinghua in KK. Sure. Okay, if you're from KK, you probably know where that is. Mitch is there, right? So first person goes up there and says, you must be sexy. Mitch gets a free tete tete. All right, Mitch is buying. MAO170, final rocking hour over here. There you go. I hope we rocked it up nice and good, yeah? And then Matthew Khalid, Alice, Sharina, Kodo and Irvina, Van Halen, Massive Van Halen. Let me see if I have my... Yeah, okay, don't worry, guys. Marceliza Wati, our news person. Ida Tahir, who is the bulletin. Hamidi Tahir, Shanti and Elvi. And then Christiana and Christina, Boeing 747, Patricia, Rodney Clement, Zarina. Thank you. If I missed anybody's name out over there, I'll get you the next time around. Yeah, let's get back to more rocking over here. If you just joined us, I am the Green Man. It is my absolute pleasure to be with you all the way till 6 this evening on Tracks FM.

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2: Salam Alicia Madani, Ilham Irfan with the news updates at this hour. The Tourism, Arts and Culture Ministry, MOTAC, is shifting part of its promotional and marketing focus for the Visit Malaysia 2026 campaign to markets that are not affected by ongoing conflicts and wars. MOTAC Secretary General Shaharuddin Abu Sahar said promotional efforts are now being directed towards markets such as Japan, South Korea, China, Australia and other Asian countries. More than 400,000 teachers and education service officers have benefited from the Madani 2025 Teachers Book Voucher Program. Berbadanan Kota Buku PKB Chief Executive Officer Adibah Omar said the impact study conducted in collaboration with the IDE Research Center involved 1,794 respondents. It found that 92% of educators supported the continuation of the program. The search and rescue operation for missing female hiker Jaslinda Saludin, 49, at Gunung Batu Putih near Tapah is now being intensified with additional manpower. Perak Fire and Rescue Department Director Dato' Sayani Saidon said the additional personnel are part of a plan to mount an integrated, thorough operation in the focused search sector. As of 10 a.m., 21 rescue personnel remain in the Gunung Batu Putih search sector, 13 from JBPM, 3 from the Forestry Department, and 5 Perak Forestry Mountain Guides. The Penang Fire and Rescue Department, JBPM, has collected several evidence samples from the scene of a fire at a former entertainment outlet on Jalan Penang last night that claimed the life of a Myanmar construction worker. State Director Muhammad Shoki Hamza said the samples will be sent to the Fire Investigation Laboratory for analysis, with results expected in about 14 days. He said the two-story heritage building, which ceased operating as an entertainment outlet in February, was undergoing renovation to be converted into a restaurant when the fire broke out. 5 people died and 1 was injured when a collapse occurred during illegal mining activities in Huize County of southwest China's Yunnan province early on Sunday morning. The incident took place in Baiwu village of Nagu town, Huize County. Finally, Malta's Labour Party has won an unprecedented fourth term in a victory for outgoing Prime Minister Robert Abela. Preliminary results give the election to Labour. Officials in the counting house in Naxa said as fireworks were set off across the tiny Mediterranean island. And that was the news edited by Azmil Reza. Salam, Malaysia Madani.

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Hi there, welcome back. This is Gilbert here. It's good music, good entertainment. I'll be here with you till midnight. It's 12 minutes past the hour. And thank you so much to the Green Man. He had, Music Sunday is covered for us from midday right up till 6. And Ilham having the news from the Radio News Centre. Thank you so much. Now, today, Sunday, yes, the 31st of May, we've got so much of happenings. Now, besides having the charts, we count down the top 10 songs of your choice. That's on our weekly Listener's Choice chart. Sundays, we got a brand new number one, and that will be at 8 o'clock. Right after that, it's your classic rock show. The 70s, the 80s, the 90s, all that covered for you right here on Tracks FM. Now, just before that, today we also celebrate day two of the Harvest Festival. That's Kaamatan to our friends in Sabah, to all our friends also in Labuan celebrating Kaamatan, or wherever you may be celebrating Kaamatan. Well, warm wishes from all of us here in RTM and also at Tracks FM. And it also happens to be Visak Day celebrations. Devotees, we were talking about this yesterday. We've got especially the occasion that's celebrated in temples, especially here in Brickfields. Not forgetting for the other venues across the country, all right? So that's on Visak Day celebrations. We'll be talking about that later on during the show. And Dala Tuanku, warm wishes to His Majesty the Yang Dipertuan Agong on the occasion of His Majesty's birthday. Stay tuned right here, Tracks FM.

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Sounds coming out to you from Bonnie Tyler, the best. That was back in 1988. And Tina Turner and Bonnie Tyler had an exchange of music. While the best was also done by, or was originally done by Tina Turner, but Bonnie Tyler took it over. And then the other one, you've had another hit from Bonnie Tyler where Tina Turner sang it. All right, so that's the exchange of music back in the 80s. If you happen to be a child of the 80s, well, I hope music has been entertaining so far. It's 2000 current chart toppers, and I throw in some classics, definitely. Music Blast Off, Saturdays and Sundays from 6 right up to midnight. And Sunday, today's edition, the 31st of May. So much of happenings. I was talking about the celebrations that we are celebrating in Malaysia, especially in East Malaysia. We have the Kaamatan, and also looking forward for Gawai celebrations tomorrow. And then you also have Visak Day celebrations nationwide, and not forgetting for the King's birthday. So much of happenings. Besides that, it's, yes, the midterm school break. Now, talking about the festive celebrations in East Malaysia that boosts up tourism. Right now, Kaamatan and Gawai are said to be major harvest festivals in East Malaysia that significantly boost tourism, especially cultural and domestic travel. Right now, as you know, that Tarau Kaamatan, which is Kaamatan celebrations, the harvest celebrations, celebrated mainly on the 30th and 31st of May in Sabah by the Karazan, Dusun, Murut and related communities. Now, the main celebration occurs, or it did happen, at the Hong Kok Khoi San in Penampang. We had Prime Minister Dato' Sri Anwar Ibrahim, who officiated the 2026 Sabah Kaamatan Festival alongside with Chief Minister Dato' Sri Haji G. Noor and several ministers yesterday. Now, for Gawai Daya, celebrated on June 1st and 2nd in Sarawak by the Dayak communities, that's Iban, Bidayu, we have Orang Ulu, etc. Now, it says here that tourists experience authentic traditions. That's dance performances, rituals, food and hospitality in villages, longhouses and the central venue itself. Now, Sabah and Sarawak promotes this inclusive, tourist-friendly performances, open houses and extend district-level activities, and that has helped tourism in East Malaysia. Well done to tourism Sabah and of course, not forgetting for Sarawak. And for those of you celebrating the celebrations today, being the second day of Kaamatan and looking forward for Gawai, well, warm wishes, the harvest festivals of Kaamatan and also Gawai Daya. From all of us here at RTM and also Tracks FM. Meghan Trainor, To the Moon.

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0: 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I'm Dr. Hazlina from Shah Alam. 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

Sounds coming out to you from Snoop Dogg. What's my name? Right here, Trax FM. You don't need any introduction to that classic 90s right here. Well, moving on to more music, but just before we do that, taking a quick look here on traffic updates that we have. While the capital city, all clear, roads are clear in town, but on the highways, all right? Accident reported on the Plus Highway. This is kilometer 256 heading north from Senawang to Port Dickson. Emergency lane is closed. Traffic is slow on that stretch. Now, broken down trailer reported at kilometer 258. This is heading north from Kuala Kangsar to the Menora Tunnel, obstructing the left lane and causing a pileup on that stretch. Traffic is slow. All right, then there's an accident also reported at kilometer 404. This is heading north from Lembah Beringin to Tanjung Malim. Emergency lane is closed. Traffic is slow. Now, it's slow traffic southbound from Gopeng heading towards Tapa. This is due to high traffic influx. And in the capital city, the roads are all clear. Now, on the highways, high influx of vehicles has been reported commuting in the roads or in process of using major highways across Malaysia for the long holidays. Now, the Kaamatan celebrations today. On day two, you have Visak Day celebrations, upcoming Gawai and the King's Birthday, as well as school midterm break. Traffic is expected to be a nightmare on the highways if you happen to be commuting, and probably you'll find high influx of traffic on the 7th of June or just before that. All right, now on the roads, motorists, do ensure your vehicles are in good working condition, and whichever that you pay your toll cards, all right, can be from your bank or probably on your touch and go cards, while have sufficient balance to pay for your tolls. All right, stay safe on the roads wherever you go. Keep it locked in right here at Trax FM. Marshmallow, this is Numb.

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It's an amazing track, and yes, it is from our very own Malaysian indie band. 14 minutes past the hour. Hi there, this is Gilbert here. Welcome to Music Blast Off on a Sunday. Today's edition, the 31st of May. Fugo, you just heard it, As Long As We Stay. Now, that particular track featured another Malaysian artist, Heidi Moro, a track by the Malaysian alternative indie pop rock band, and that hit time single was released back in 2022. The song that explores longing for lost or troubled relationship mixed with uncertainty, nostalgia, and a plea for clarity. Isn't that complicated relationships end up in. Okay, so that's what the song is all about, As Long As We Stay, right here at Tracks FM. Now, I've got the weekly Listener's Choice charts, counting down the top 10 songs of your choice. This week happens to be week 100 and, 112. Wow, 112 weeks. Going strong because of you guys, and thank you so much for being part of the show. Songs that you have voted on our socials, it happens to be the People's Choice charts. And let's see who occupies the number one spot for tonight. We got a brand new number one, so keep it locked in. Your chart show happens at 8 p.m. and right after that we will be into our classic rock show. All that, much more Sunday right here. Meantime, it's Nice and Easy Hour right here on Tracks FM. Got this one here, one of my personal favorites from Katy Tricoli, Tell Me Where It Hurts.

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2: In a world filled with hustle and bustle, it's easy to get caught up in the daily grind. 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In this digital age, it's important to disconnect from screens and reconnect with each other. 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Let's make a commitment to cherish our families and nurture those precious bonds. Because in the end, it's not about the things we have, but the moments we share with the ones we love.
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This is Tracks FM Music Blast Off. Welcome back to the show. Now, quick sports updates. Moto3 action. Young national rider Hakim Dunish. Well, he has created history once again when he achieved his first podium, and this was at the World Motorcycle Championships after finishing the Italian Moto3 Grand Prix in third place. Now, the victory came after Hakim Dunish received an extra boost before the race, and this was promoted him to the front row after team rider David Almanza, who was supposed to start the race in the front row, was not fit to compete. Congratulations, Hakim Dunish. And that's a little bit on motorsports. Now, moving on to some football action. I know midnight. Yeah, it was kind of an interesting, or should I say, really, really interesting. Some blunders for the Gunners, but yeah. UEFA Champions League, this is what we are talking about. And well done to Paris Saint-Germain. That's PSG, underlined their status as one of European football's greatest clubs and becoming the only second club to retain the Champions League trophy. Now, it was a 4-3 win on penalties over EPL champions Arsenal following a 1-1 draw in full-time. And this was what happened. Disappointments, I know, for Arsenal, but nevertheless, being the EPL champions, bowing down to Paris Saint-Germain. All right, that's a little update there on the Champions League. Now, as we inch in closer to the World Cup, now we have football international friendlies fixtures happening right now. If you take a look at the board, it's goalless in their second half already. Japan-Iceland, international friendlies just before the World Cup. And yeah, so that's just a little update there on some football action, international friendlies. Now, before that, right after that, you've also got the action, World Cup action. Yes, 48-team World Cup hosted by United States, Canada and Mexico, running from the 12th of June for ASEAN and Malaysia till the 20th of July. It's going to be one whole month of football action, 104 matches. And group stage, 12th of June, we have the first match, Mexico, that's the host nation, up against South Africa, 3 a.m. Malaysian times. Now, we got some news here with regards to South Africa. It says here that South Africa failed to depart for the 2026 World Cup as planned on Sunday, that's today, after some players and officials were yet to receive visas 11 days ahead of the tournament opening match. Now, the team has been due to leave on a charter flight for their training base in Mexico City, but that was postponed while the South African Football Association tried to sort paperwork. All right, that's the process that's happening right now. Hope they get there on time. That's to Mexico. And other news when it comes to the World Cup, this one here is with regards to Brazil. Well, it looks like Neymar is recovering from a calf injury and could be available for their opening World Cup match next month. This was mentioned by Carlo Ancelotti, the head coach. Now, Brazil looking to win a record-extending sixth World Cup title will face Morocco, Haiti and Scotland in Group C. Wishing them only the best. So there you go. Little updates there on sports. Back to the music right here at Tracks FM.

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0: Sounds coming at you from Sasha Boys right here. Your Idol, the soundtrack, standout track, I should say, from the 2025 animated musical fantasy film, Demon Hunters. So let you know that that particular fictional group, Sasha Boys, five-member demonic boy group in that particular movie, Demon Hunters. Right here, Tracks FM, wrapping up the hour, 10 minutes. We've got news from the Radio News Centre with Ilham. When we come back, we'll be counting down the top 10 songs of your choice. 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

Good evening. Salam Lise Madani. Ilham Irfan with the news at 8 p.m. The Penang Fire and Rescue Department has collected evidence from a fire at a former entertainment outlet on Jalan Penang that killed a Myanmar construction worker. State Director Muhammad Shoki Hamza said the samples will be analysed as investigators continue to determine the cause of the blaze. The building, which was under renovation, suffered about 70% damage. Police have classified the case as a sudden death. Stamp collecting has emerged as a popular new attraction at the Kuala Lumpur International Book Fair 2026, with visitors exploring booths to complete their collections. Perbadanan Kota Buku said, the trend, which began on a small scale last year, has grown significantly, with almost all booths now offering unique stamps for visitors to collect. In world news, Finland has announced a fresh €2 million in support for the persecuted Rohingya people taking shelter on the southeast Cox's Bazar coast in Bangladesh amid serious fund cuts. The United Nations High Commissioner for Refugees, UNHCR, said the contribution aimed to fill critical gaps, including in underfunded areas such as skills development and resilience programming. Nearly a decade after fleeing persecution in Myanmar, 1.2 million Rohingya refugees remain in Bangladesh amid declining global aid. Typhoon Jiangmi is expected to bring heavy rain, strong winds and possible flooding to western and eastern Japan through Wednesday. Japan's meteorological agency warned of landslides, storm surges and swollen rivers, with some areas forecast to receive more than 300 millimeters of rain. The typhoon is expected to approach the southern island of Okinawa and the Amami Islands on Monday and Tuesday, before it is set to shift course eastward and travel to western and eastern Japan on Wednesday, weakening slightly. And finally in sports, rising Malaysian Moto3 rider Muhammad Hakim Danish Ramli created a sensation by finishing third at the Italian Grand Prix at the Mugello Circuit earlier today. The 18-year-old rider, who started from pole position, remained consistently among the front runners during the opening five laps. However, he dropped into the middle group along the longer straight at the Italia GP. Nevertheless, he managed to secure third place after overtaking several riders before the final corner, marking his first podium finish after seven races this season. And that concludes the news, edited by Putri Rosli. Stay tuned for the B News at 9 p.m. in the next hour. Thanks for listening. Salam, Malaysia Madani.

0: Hi there, welcome to the show. This is Gilbert here at Tracks FM, 7 minutes past the hour. And thank you so much to Ilham having the 8 o'clock news covered for us. We'll be back for the main news. That's Prime at 9, top of the hour. Meantime, as promised, while this week happens to be week 113, your weekly listener's choice charts, counting down the top 10 songs of your choice. Now, we do this chart show every week at Sundays at 8 o'clock. The weekly listener's choice charts. This week happens to be week 113. And for the next hour, well, I'll be your guide through the hottest songs, lighting up the charts for the week. And tonight's chart is another diverse chart countdown for the year. Now, we've got contemporary pop, classic rock, alternative rock, Malaysian nostalgia, K-pop, and legendary artists spanning for decades of music history. All this, much more tonight. Now, there are two brand new entries tonight, shaking up the chart for the week. A brand new number one and some major movements that could completely change next week's top five. All right? Now, we'll also look ahead on next week's confirmed new entries and find out which song are likely to dominate the first week of June. Now, remember, this countdown is shaped by you, produced by Azrul. It's me, Gilbert, your host. Stay tuned.
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0: Jumping into the charts now, coming in at number 10. Dropping four places for this week. Now, here's the here's the seven-member group from South Korea's continuing girl band that represents the newest generation of K-pop artists and making an impact internationally. Now, they are quickly building their own identity with strong vocals, energetic performances, and a growing fan base across Asia. Now, among our Malaysian listeners, the song has been especially popular with our younger listeners and K-pop fans between ages 18 and 35. Coming in at number 10, this is Baby Monster. We go up 6 weeks on the charts.
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It's a weekly listener's choice chance right here, Tracks FM, Sunday nights from 8 p.m. onwards. Now, that particular track, the song that you voted on our socials, and it's holding steady at number 9 for this week, week 113, Gin Blossoms, Till I Hear It From You. Now, that particular track was released back in 1995, the song that became one of the defining tracks for alternative rock era, back in the 90s, that is. Your weekly listener's choice charts continues from Gin Blossoms, Till I Hear It From You at number 9. Moving on to the number 8. And this particular track is one of Malaysia's most beloved voices who continues this chart journey for the week. Now, she remains one of the country's most respected recording artists and has enjoyed a career spanning decades. Now, the number 8 classic resonates deeply with Malaysian audience because they represent memories, emotions, and experiences that many listeners have carried throughout the different stages of life. 9 weeks on the chart, a significant achievement. At number 8, week 13, 113, this is Camellia, Dengarlah Kasih.

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4: 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Number 7.

What if we talk about these guys? These guys will definitely create mayhem right here in the studios, and that's what they're doing with this particular hit, Wake Up, Rage Against the Machine. Weekly Listener's Choice Charts, continue songs that you have voted on our socials, happens here on Sundays at 8 p.m. onwards. That particular track, the number 7 hit on our chart, one of this week's biggest surprises, I should say, debuting at number 7. A new entry jumping straight into the number 7 spot, a rock band that was formed in California back in 1991, Rage Against the Machine, Wake Up, the hit that frequents on our modern rock show Saturday nights, and that's Alternation right here on Trax FM. Moving on to the number 6. Now, this particular track, our second new entry for this week, and it jumps straight into the number 6 spot. Coming into the charts for the second time, I must say, originally released back in 2021, taken out from Coldplay's album titled Music of the Spheres. Now, this emotional collaboration brought together one of the world's biggest bands and one of the most recognizable pop stars. You're number 6 on our charts, and this is Coldplay featuring Selena Gomez, Let Somebody Go.

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Number 5.

It's your chart show, counting down the top 10 songs of your choice. An amazing number there. This is your weekly Listener's Choice Charts. Hi there, this is Gilbert here. Unchanged, sitting at number 5 for this week. Holding firm at number 5. Staying on the charts for 13 weeks today, week 113. An impressive achievement, and songs like this continue attracting listeners who appreciate meaningful lyrics, memorable memories, and a strong sense of nostalgia. A classic. Freedom at number 5. Baba Cinta Terakhir. Because you voted, and that particular track still stays strong on our charts. Well, getting on to the number 4 right here, the weekly Listener's Choice Charts. 20 minutes to top of the hour. We've got news coming up at 9 o'clock. And right after that, your classic rock show. That's Rock It. If you happen to be into the 70s, the 80s, the 90s, rock classics, keep it locked in right here, Tracks FM. All right, moving on to the number 4 on our chart. Now, this one here happens to be a classic rock artist. Lenny Kravitz remains at number 4, holding on strong to this spot at number 4. Are You Gonna Go My Way? The particular track that has been released back in 1993 was the song that helped establish Lenny Kravitz as one of rock music's most distinctive performers. Lenny continues touring internationally and remains one of the most respected artists in the modern rock era. At number 4, Are You Gonna Go My Way? Lenny Kravitz.

0: Counting down the top 10 songs of your choice happens here every Sundays from 8 o'clock. Hi there. Good evening. It's Gilbert here. Welcome back to the show. And as we inch in closer to the number one song on our chart, you just had last week's number one slipping two spots, I should say, for this week, week 113. Jesse J, the legend, moves from number one to number three with H-A-P-P-Y. Known worldwide for its price tag, or for her hit time singles such as Price Tag, Domino and Flashlight, Jesse J remains one of Britain's strongest vocal talents. Right here, Tracks FM, the number three on our chart. Right, now your weekly listener's choice charts continues, produced by Azrul. I'm going to count down the number 10 till the number 3, especially for you, just before we have the number 2 and reveal the number 1 on our chart. It's a build up to the 9 p.m. news also. All right, now coming in, we had number 10, Baby Monster, We Go Up, spent 6 weeks on the chart, and it was Gin Blossom at number 9 with Till I Hear It From You. Unchanged at number 9 for this week, 3 weeks on the charts. Camellia, a Malaysian singing sensation, Dengarlah Kasih, 9 weeks on the chart at number 8. And at number 7, the new entry, Rage Against the Machine, Wake Up, the song that you will hear on our modern rock show on Saturday nights from 9 p.m. That's Alternation. All right, at number 6 was Coldplay, Selena Gomez, making a second time comeback into our chart, Let Somebody Go, the new entry at number 6. And at number 5, another classic Malaysian sensation, Freedom with Baba Cinta Terakhir. Unchanged for this week at number 5, 13 weeks on the charts. Going strong at number 4 was Lenny Kravitz, Are You Gonna Go My Way. Unchanged at number 4 for this week, spending 19 weeks on our chart. And you just had Jesse J with H-A-P-P-Y at number 3, last week's new entry. Now, just to let you know, to our listeners, 2 more new songs that you could start voting with. The rest, that will be after the 9 p.m. news. It's Instagram or probably on our Facebook page. That's where you can start voting. Be part of the chart show so we can count down for next week's chart. That's 114. And possibilities, which will be included with the rest of the songs. And let's see if these 2 tracks can get onto the chart. All right, it's Def Leppard, When Love and Hate Collide. It's a power ballad by the English rock band with a song that was written by lead singer Joe Elliott and bassist Rick Savage. It was released back in 1995 as the lead and the new single from their greatest hits compilation Vault, Def Leppard Greatest Hits 1980 to 1995. And the other choice would be Michael Jackson. Yes, Michael Jackson, with the biopic that's making big time in box office. Michael Jackson Beat It just happens to be with the rest of the list. It's a standing interesting fact about that particular track is Eddie Van Halen's iconic guitar solo that makes Beat It from Michael Jackson different than the rest. The song that was produced by Quincy Jones, he called Eddie Van Halen to contribute a rock guitar solo to the track. Van Halen said yes, he agreed to the favor, he recorded the famous solo in about 30 minutes, it only plays 20 seconds in the song, and he did it for free. Why not, from one legend to another music legend? So there you go, Michael Jackson's Beat It, and the other one, Def Leppard, When Love and Hate Collide. Can those 2 tracks get onto the chart? Let's wait and see.
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0: Okay, I've got your number 2 on the chart. Now, this particular one is the biggest success stories of 2026. 12 weeks, this song has been on our chart and still going strong. Her journey from a songwriter to global superstar has been one of the music industry's most inspiring stories. From independent music artists, she's made it big time. The song is one of her I should say, has made her become a favorite among our listeners, and thanks to its unique personality in the song lyrics, relatable storytelling, and distinctive vocal performance. Ray, Where Is My Husband? Unchanged at number 2, the song that has been on our chart for 12 weeks.
1: Number 2.

0: Where is my husband coming out to you from Ray right here on Trax FM. Number two on our chart, the song that has been on our charts for 12 weeks and it's unchanged for this week. Now, just because we are adding two new tracks, which is Def Leppard, When Love and Hate Collide, and the other choice would be Michael Jackson's Beat It, these two tracks will be dropped out from your choices of charts music, right? Charlie Puth saying goodbye to Beat Yourself Up, last week's new entry. And the other one that we say goodbye to is Michael Jackson's The Way You Make Me Feel, the song that has been on our chart for 6 weeks. All right, saying goodbye to those two new tracks. And yes, making way for the other two, which is Def Leppard and Michael Jackson's Beat It. All right, wrapping up your chart show. And here is your number one for this week. It's none other than Justin Timberlake, No Angels, last week's new entry.
1: Number one.

0: Good evening, Salam Alicia Madani, Ilham Irfan with the main news at 9 p.m. The headlines: 11 financial institutions to offer higher purchase financing from June 1st. And B15 biodiesel launches tomorrow, expected to cut reliance on petroleum diesel. The news info: 11 financial institutions and hire purchase companies are ready to offer hire purchase financing under the amended provisions of the Hire Purchase Amendment Act 2026, which comes into force on June 1st. Minister of Domestic Trade and Cost of Living KPDN, Dato' Armiza Muhammad Ali, said the second phase of implementation is targeted to begin in September 2026. While other institutions have until March 31, 2027 to complete system upgrades. Consumers who wish to benefit from the new provisions are advised to make the necessary checks before finalizing their hire purchase agreements. The amendments aim to strengthen consumer protection and improve transparency in hire purchase financing. The Communications Ministry is considering a requirement for all advertisers using paid advertising services on social media platforms to verify their identities to curb online fraud. Deputy Minister Teo Ni Ching said the measure would also target online gambling activities and the misuse of identities of prominent figures. The proposal is in line with the implementation of the Risk Mitigation Code, which takes effect tomorrow.
1: Sepertilah Facebook sekarang, kita banyak nampak sponsor post. Tapi sponsor post itu sebenarnya setakat ini sangat susah untuk kita ambil tindakan kerana kita tak tahu siapa sebenarnya yang bayar Meta untuklah boost post tersebut. 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
0: Teo Ni Ching. Meanwhile, the Aerotrain service at KLIA Terminal 1 will resume 24-hour operations from midnight tonight. Transport Minister Anthony Luke said a comprehensive action plan implemented since November 2025 has been completed. The plan included inspection of and repair works, system testing and validation, as well as trial operations with oversight from APAD and an independent rail assessor. The Aerotrain has recorded 100% operational availability since January. Norway has apologized to Malaysia following its decision to revoke the export license for an anti-ship missile system. Defence Minister Dato' Sri Muhammad Khalid said the apology was delivered by his Norwegian counterpart Tore O. Sandvik on the sidelines of the Shangri-La dialogue in Singapore. During the meeting, Malaysia also demanded the return of payments made, amounting to about 95% of the contract value. Kuala Lumpur has also issued a letter of claim to the defense system manufacturer. Separately, Sarawak is laying the groundwork to develop local expertise in aerospace, satellite engineering, data analytics, and future communication technologies, ahead of its planned venture into the aerospace and satellite sectors. Sarawak Premier Tan Sri Abang Johari Tun Openg said the effort is crucial in line with the state's plans to explore the aerospace and satellite technology sectors, which are expected to play a strategic role in future development. He said Sarawak's technological ambitions are not confined to research laboratories or industrial parks, but are being translated into infrastructure and technological developments that directly benefit the people. In economic news, the implementation of B15 biodiesel beginning tomorrow is expected to help reduce dependence on petroleum-based diesel. It is also expected to strengthen the country's long-term energy security. USIM economic analyst Professor Dr. Noadli Rizwan Shah Muhammad Dali said the move would enable Malaysia to better utilize its position as a leading palm oil producer while strengthening its resilience against global market volatility and geopolitical uncertainties. Meanwhile, the implementation of B15 biodiesel is expected not to disrupt operations at petrol stations nationwide. President of the Malaysian Petrol Station Operators Association, Dato' Khairul Anwar Abdul Aziz, said the main changes involve only documentation and customer briefing on the use of B15 biodiesel. He added that it will rely on guidance from oil companies and the government to inform customers that B15 biodiesel is safe for most diesel vehicles in Malaysia. Still ahead in the foreign news segment, Gaza death toll rises above 72,000. Welcome back. The death toll from the Israeli aggression in Gaza has risen to 72,939, with 172,927 others injured since October 2023. Hospitals report.

One bodies have also been recovered, while some victims remain trapped under rubble. Separately, Al-Aqsa Martyrs Hospital has shut down its operating room after all generators failed, putting critical services such as dialysis and intensive care at risk. Elsewhere, Tehran will not accept any deal with Washington unless it ensures the rights of the Iranian people are secured. Iran's parliament speaker and top negotiator Mohammad Baghe Qalibaf said, "There is no trust in the enemy's words and promises, as Iran's only criterion is to achieve tangible results before fulfilling their commitments in return." Tensions in the West Asia have escalated since the United States and Israel launched strikes against Iran in late February. Tehran retaliated with attacks targeting Israel and U.S. allies in the Gulf while closing the Strait of Hormuz. Over in southwest China, five people were killed and one injured after a collapse during illegal mining operations in Huize County, Yunnan Province. The incident occurred around 4:30 a.m. local time in Baiwu Village, Nagu Town. All six victims were rescued and rushed to hospitals, but five later died from their injuries. The survivor is in stable condition. Authorities are investigating the cause of the collapse. In other news, 780 people were arrested during Paris Saint-Germain's Champions League celebrations, which turned violent across the country. French authorities said thousands took to the streets, but clashes with police left 57 officers and 290 others injured, including 8 seriously. A road accident during the celebrations also killed a young man, while another person was critically injured in a separate stabbing incident. Moving on to sports news, Malaysia failed to secure a podium finish when they placed 5th in the men's 4x100m race at the Under-20 Asian Athletics Championship in Hong Kong today. Malaysia Athletics posted on Facebook that Mohammad Said Amin, Danish Irfan Tamrin, Mohammad Umaira Subri and Danish Iftikham Mohammad Rosli finished with a time of 39.96 seconds in the final at Kai Tak Youth Sports Ground. South Korea won the gold with a time of 39.75 seconds. Thailand took silver, followed by Taiwan in third place. The championship that began on Thursday concluded today. In tennis, four-time French Open champion Iga Swiatek suffered a fourth-round exit at Roland Garros after a 7-5, 6-1 defeat to Ukraine's Marta Kostyuk. The 50th seed reached her first quarterfinal in Paris, ending Swiatek's run for a fifth title. Kostyuk, who claimed the Madrid Open title, recovered after dropping serve early in the first set before taking control and dominating the second. She will face either Elena Svitolina or Belinda Bencic for a place in the semifinals. And finally, Sorana Kirstie beat China's Wang Qiyu 6-3, 7-6 and 7-4 in the tiebreak to reach the French Open quarterfinals. The 36-year-old, who will retire at the end of the season, continues her strong form after a semifinal run in Rome. She will face either Mira Andreeva or Jade Teichmann for a place in the semifinals. And to end the bulletin, here's a recap of the headlines. 11 financial institutions to offer higher purchase financing from June 1st, and B15 biodiesel launches tomorrow, expected to cut reliance on petroleum diesel. This has been the main news at 9 p.m., broadcasting from RTM News Centre, Kuala Lumpur. The news edited by Putri Rosli. To all our Buddhist listeners, wishing you peace, compassion and clarity this Vesak day. 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
1: On this day in 2008, the 12th Malaysia Games Sukma commenced in Terengganu from the 31st of May to the 9th of June, marking a significant milestone as the largest sporting event ever organized by the state. With the theme Sports as a Catalyst for Unity, the Games showcased a major transformation in sports infrastructure on the East Coast through the development of the Gong Badak State Sports Complex, now known as the Terengganu State Sports Complex. The Sultan Mizan Zainal Abidin Stadium emerged as an iconic landmark with its modern architecture, while the Gong Badak Indoor Stadium served as the main venue for gymnastics events. Terengganu concluded the Games with an outstanding achievement, being crowned overall champion with a total of 61 gold medals, 39 silver medals and 47 bronze medals.
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6: It's a classic rock show. Hi there. Welcome back to the show. This is Gilbert here. I'll be here with you right up till midnight. And thank you so much to Ilham from the Radio News Center, where he had the 9 p.m. news. That's the main news covered for us. We'll be back for the 10 p.m. update. But meantime, yes, classic rock show, 70s, the 80s, the 90s. I do that every Sunday, especially for you right here on Tracks FM. The show is called Rocket. And I'll be here for the next 2 hours, rocking your Sunday night. Today's edition, the 31st of May. Now, besides having this 2 hours of classic rock show, I'd like to remind you about the weekly listeners' choice charts. Now, if you just happen to get on board Tracks FM, we had this top 10 countdown, which we do every Sunday night from 8 o'clock onwards. So, this is how you get to be part of the chart show. 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And look for the chart show. It's called the Weekly Listener's Choice Charts, the top 10 of your choice. Click on the song that you like, scroll all the way down from the page and submit. 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The more votes that particular song has, we'll place the track on the higher ranking the chart. All right, so that's for next week. It would be week 114. 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Now this week 113, Justin Timberlake, No Angels, happens to be last week's new entry, just managed to drive through and hit the number one spot for this week. So let's see if Justin Timberlake, No Angels, can hold on tight to that spot next week.
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0: Lots of guitar riffs in that particular track coming up to you from Ella Liar Impia. And haven't heard that for a very long time. Thought of throwing it into our list. 70s, 80s, the 90s. This is Rocket, your classic rock show that happens here every Sundays from 9 p.m. onwards. All right, now taking a look at some of the latest news and what's trending when it comes to classic rock. Now, many fans were disappointed about this, but it's due to health reasons. All right, now Rod Stewart cancelled two Las Vegas residency shows hours before showtime on doctor's orders due to a sinus infection and vocal rest that he needed. Now, he's expected to resume in early June. So, get well, Roddy. Rod Stewart, that is. Now, Paul McCartney. Sir Paul McCartney has released his highly anticipated 20th solo studio album. It's titled The Boys of Dungeon Lane. It was released just 2 days ago, and it marks his first full solo studio release album after 6 years following his 2020's McCartney 3. All right, so that's latest with Paul McCartney. And the other one happens to be a shocker. He is still performing, but due to age and health reasons, he has cancelled a couple of shows. I'm talking about Frankie Valli. Remember Frankie Valli? He's 92 years old, the frontman of Four Seasons. Remember that particular hit from the Four Seasons? Well, Frankie Valli officially cancelled all remaining concert dates for the rest of 2026 to focus on his health. Now, the decision officially ends his extended farewell tour titled The Last Encores, with 8 shows across cities from Arizona to Michigan cancelled. All right. While Valli did not disclose a specific medical condition, he did mention that he will return for performance as soon as possible. All right, so there you go. Frankie Valli, 92 years and still bringing music to the world.
1: I was walking down the street, minding my own affair. Two policemen grabbed me unaware. He says, "Your name Henry," and I

They took me in the lineup, let those bright lights shine. Ten poor souls like me in that line. I knew I was the victim of someone's evil plan.

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Says, where were you on the night of July 19th, 1953?

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I Can Get No Satisfaction, coming up to you from the Rolling Stones. And that particular track happens to be one of the most iconic rock songs ever. Now, just to let you know, that Keith Richards happened to be the guitarist and also the secondary vocalist of Rolling Stones. Now, he wrote the famous guitar riff in his sleep. And that was back in May 1965, while the band was on tour in the United States. Now, this is how it all happened, all right? He woke up in the middle of the night, grabbed his acoustic guitar and a portable cassette recorder. Yeah, in the 60s, there were cassette recorders, all right? And then he played the riff along with the mumbled line, "I can get no satisfaction." He then fell back to sleep. When he woke up the next day, he had about 20 to 40 seconds of the riff, followed by him dropping the pick and roughly a 40 minutes of snoring. So the recorded version of the riff was only 20 to 40 seconds, but most of the recording was his snoring. There you go. That was something amazing. Rolling Stones and the story of Keith Richards and how their song came about. Steppenwolf for this one here, Born to be Wild. We got news coming up at 10 o'clock with Ilham. I'll be back for more good music right after that. Stay tuned. Tracks FM.

Good evening, Salam Lisa Madani. Ilham Irfan with the 10 p.m. news updates. Stability, sustainable leadership planning, and the unity of its people are the strength that will enable Sarawak to continue moving forward despite the global economic uncertainties. Deputy Prime Minister Dato' Sri Fadila Yusof said, Sarawak's success in energy, the green economy, and public well-being is driven by collective effort and strong community cooperation. He added that Gawai Day symbolizes gratitude for the harvest and the unity and harmony of Sarawak's multiracial society. Meanwhile, Tourism Malaysia is showcasing the Kaamatan and Gawai festivals at three major airports as part of the Visit Malaysia Year 2026 campaign. The three-day celebration began at Kota Kinabalu International Airport, followed by KLIA Terminal 1, with Kuching International Airport set for tomorrow. The initiative, in partnership with the Ministry of Tourism, Arts and Culture, MOTAC, and Malaysia Airports Holdings Berhad, MAHB, aims to promote the cultures of Sabah and Sarawak to travellers. On the foreign front, Ukrainian drones struck an oil depot in Russia's Rostov region and a pumping station in the Kirov region, with Russian officials confirming fires and damage in both areas. Officials said Kyiv has stepped up long-range strikes on Russian infrastructure as the war enters its fifth year. In Ukraine, a Russian drone attack destroyed a Novopolocka warehouse in Dnipro, while President Volodymyr Zelensky called for stronger air defenses and sustained pressure on Moscow. Elsewhere, more than 30,000 homes and businesses in Perth and other parts of Western Australia were without power as strong winds battered the state. Emergency crews are responding to more than 160 weather-related incidents, including downed power lines and damage from fallen debris. Authorities warned of destructive winds of up to 125 kilometers per hour, with roof damage, fallen trees, and further outages expected. And finally, in sports tennis, the French Open will stage a women's match in its night session on Monday for the first time in 3 years. World number one Aryna Sabalenka's fourth round clash with Naomi Osaka has been scheduled for the prime time slot, ending a run of 33 straight men's matches. The decision follows ongoing criticism over the limited number of women's matches featured in the night session since it was introduced in 2021. And that concludes the news edited by Putri Rosli. Stay tuned for the final news of the day in the next hour. 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Salam, Malaysia Madani.

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Taken out from his second studio album that was a single back when it was released in 1982. White Wedding, one of the most recognizable rock anthems by the English singer Billy Idol. Right here, Trax FM. Second hour of the show, thank you so much to Ilham. He had the 10 o'clock news covered for us. This is Rock It, your classic rock show. 70s, 80s, the 90s. Every Sunday nights from 9 p.m, I'll be here with you, dishing out some of the finest when you talk about classic rock. Billy Joel, Modern Woman.

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1: As we celebrate this season of harvest and gratitude, let us honor the bountiful gifts of the earth and the rich cultural heritage that binds us together. May your days be filled with joy, your hearts with peace, and your homes with prosperity. I'm Albert. Happy Natamatan.
2: In a world filled with hustle and bustle, it's easy to get caught up in the daily grind. But amidst the chaos, there's one sanctuary we can always return to, our family. In this digital age, it's important to disconnect from screens and reconnect with each other. Engage in meaningful conversations or indulge in fun activities together. Whether it's a yearly family reunion or a weekly game night, traditions strengthen the bonds between generations and create a sense of belonging. Let's make a commitment to cherish our families and nurture those precious bonds. Because in the end, it's not about the things we have, but the moments we share with the ones we love.
3: My name is Divisha. I am from Kuala Lumpur. I am very, very happy to be a Malaysian because there are many races in our country and we live in harmony and peace and we also respect each other. As we rejoice, let's remember and pledge to always strive hard towards upholding the freedom and unity. I'm also pleased to be part of this peaceful and free nation, Malaysia.
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you happen to be into Skid Row just a little bit here, right here on Tracks FM. That particular track happens to be one of those that just went into the charts when it was released. It was back in 1989, to be exact. Right here on Tracks FM. It's good music, good entertainment. I'll be here with you. And yes, your classic rock show happens here every Sundays. That's from 9 p.m. onwards. All right, now, just before we get on to more good music right here on Tracks FM, taking a look at this particular news that I have, what's trending when it comes to Phil Collins. Now, it's really sad to see some of the big names, legendary big names, pulling away from concerts and things like that due to health concerns. But yeah, they're still have that spirit to get on stage and deliver good music. All right, but this one here is with Phil Collins. Now, Phil Collins has confirmed he would not be performing for the 2026 Rock and Roll Hall of Fame induction ceremony, where he's been inducted as a solo artist. He was previously inducted with Genesis, but this time around as a solo artist. Now, it says here in this article that the 75-year-old musician explained that he turned down the invitation because he does not feel up for it. Now, live performances will definitely need serious rehearsals. And without recent singing, his voice wouldn't hold up well. So this is what Phil Collins said to the media, that he would definitely be happy to accept the award, but will not be performing at the 2026 Rock and Roll Hall of Fame, where he will be inducted as a solo artist. Back to the music. Chesney Yorkers with this one. One and only.

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Learning to Fly, coming up to you from Tom Petty and the Heartbreakers, the standout track from their 1991 album titled Into the Great Wide Open. Now, just to let you know that that particular song, which is Learning to Fly, how the song came about, inspiration by Tom Petty. Well, it says here that Tom Petty got the core idea after he did a TV interview with a pilot. Now, the pilot said learning to fly wasn't hard, but coming down is the hardest part. He took some of that, what the pilot said in that interview that he had personally with somebody and with that particular pilot, and then he used those words and created the song. Tom Petty, Heartbreakers, Learning to Fly, right here at Tracks FM. It's 19 minutes to top of the hour. 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

Wrapping up your classic rock show, it's 9 minutes to top of the hour. We got news coming up at 11 o'clock from the Radio News Centre. It's Ilham. And when we come back, our final hour and music blast off today's edition, the 31st of May. It's Gilbert here with my producer Juliana with you till midnight. Lovely number there from Pauline Hendry. Can't Take Your Love. Trax FM. Meantime, back to your classic rock show. 70s, the 80s, the 90s happens here every Sundays, 9 p.m. onwards. Here's Bad Company, Love Attack.

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1: I'm Dr. Hazlina from Shah Alam. I would like to wish our Kadazan Dusun friends in Sabah who are celebrating Pesta Keamatan a joyful and meaningful celebration. May you be blessed with good health, success, and happiness always. Kotobian Tadau

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3: Good evening. Salam Lise Madani. Ilham Irfan with the news at 11 p.m. The Sabah state government has welcomed the announcement of an interim payment of 1.5 billion ringgit as a special grant to the state. Chief Minister Dato Sri Haji Yin Nor said, the announcement by Prime Minister Dato Sri Anwar Ibrahim is highly appreciated. He hoped the funds will be disbursed soon for the benefit of the people and also welcomed the Prime Minister's assurance to respect and implement the Malaysia Agreement 1963. The Prime Minister said the move is an interim measure while negotiations continue on Sabah's 40% net revenue entitlement. A teenage boy was found drowned at Pantai Bagan Lalang in Tanjung Sepat, Sepang, after he was believed to have gone missing while swimming with his friends this afternoon. Selangor Senior Fire Officer 2, Muhammad Ismanto Matpono said, the body of Muhammad Akil Zamani Sanusi, 17, was found about 300 metres from the shore, which is 10 metres from the location where he was reported missing. The victim is believed to have drowned at around 3:10 p.m. Ministry of Health officers confirmed the victim's death before the body was handed over to the police for further action. In world news, Greek authorities have stepped up action against fire-related negligence, issuing hundreds of fines and making dozens of arrests ahead of the 2026 fire season. Officials said 365 fines worth more than €320,000 were issued and 60 people arrested between January and May. Most cases were linked to negligent arson. Authorities also reported a 31% drop in fire incidents, crediting stricter enforcement and new arson investigation units. South Africa's national football team failed to travel to Mexico after some players and officials were unable to secure visas ahead of the FIFA World Cup 2026. The South African Football Association said the team will continue training in Johannesburg while working to resolve the issue. Sports Minister Gaita McKenzie called the situation embarrassing and has demanded a report into the visa delays. And finally, at the Asia Cup Under-18 hockey tournament in Kakamigahara, Japan, Malaysia's women's team thrashed Singapore 13-0 in their second Group A match. The team had earlier lost 1-2 to India in their opening game. The win puts Malaysia second in the group with a draw against South Korea on Tuesday, enough to secure a semi-final spot. And that concludes the news edited by Putri Rosli. The news continues at 7 a.m. tomorrow. Until next time, Salam Lisa Madani, and have a pleasant evening ahead.

Welcome to the show. This is Gilbert here. Final hour music blaster of today, your Sunday's edition, the 31st of May. And thank you so much to Ilham. He had the final news covered for us. That's the 11 o'clock news. There'll be more updates from the Radio News Centre right here on Trax FM tomorrow in the morning at 7 o'clock. Meantime, final hour. And this is where you have the 2000 current chart toppers and some classics. Lisa Stansfield with this one here. Someday, I'm coming back.

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Commencing from Antrimon right here, Tracks FM, Azizam. And yes, taking a look at this news here, I was reading this article, and especially for those of you who happen to be always interested in four wheels, pickup trucks, and you like to watch those monsters while we have those monsters to hit our shores. What am I talking about? Well, this is one interesting event that will happen in the month of October here in Kuala Lumpur. If you happen to be into Hot Wheels, four-wheel trucks, yes, the big ones, the big boys. All right, now it's going to be the first time Hot Wheels Monster Trucks live. It will be a live show in Malaysia and Asia, actually. It will be called as the Glow and Fire 2026 Tour and will take place at the arena. That's in Bukit Jalil, Kuala Lumpur. This will be over the weekend, right? It's in October 16th till the 18th, and it marks Malaysia's debut as the first Asian stop for the global tour. All right, Glow and Fire 2026 Hot Wheels. Now, what's so special about this particular tour? It says here that the team, which is Glow and Fire, so it will showcase flames coming out from the trucks, glow effects, high octane stunts, FMX riders, and a fire breathing car crushing robot dinosaur. Okay, so this will be in Glow and Fire, month of October, October 16th till the 18th, and expect it to be loud, action-packed, family-friendly, spectacular event with monster trucks racing, freestyle jumps, and crashes. Oh my goodness. Glow and Fire 2026 Hot Wheels Monster Truck Show.

I'm Marin Goh from Kuching, Sarawak. I would like to take this opportunity to wish all Sarawakians who are celebrating Gawai Dayak a very happy Gawai. Gayu Guru, Gerai Nyamai, Senang Lantan, Nuan Menuai. Tara, tara, tara, woo-ha!

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Lovely classic there coming out to you from Chicago. If you leave me now, right here, Trax FM. Wrapping up time, 15 minutes to the stroke of midnight. You've got more music right after midnight. That will be on our midnight mix. Now, from my producer, Juliana, from my chart show producer, that's Azro. We have this chart show every Sundays from 8 o'clock onwards. Counting down the top 10 songs of your choice. Thank you so much to Azrael for putting up the show. And from myself here, Gilbert. We are out at studios. Do have a safe and a great weekend, a productive one too. Gayu Guru Kerai Namai. Happy Gawai. And for tomorrow, Daulat Tuanku, warm wishes to His Majesty, the Yang Dipertuan Agong, on the occasion of His Majesty's birthday. May Malaysia continue to prosper in peace, harmony and unity. Stay safe, Malaysia. Good night.

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1: Just a quick heads up. Starting August 26th, the new Cybersecurity Act 2024, or Act 854, is now in action. It's all about keeping our online world safer. So, if you spot a cybersecurity issue, big or small, here's the deal. You've got 6 hours to report it to the National Cyber Coordination and Command Center, also known as NC4. Yep, just 6 hours. And don't worry, it's all online. You just need to send in the basic details first.

Kylie Minogue with a song called Get Out of My Way. Good morning, Malaysia. Art here with you, coming to you live from Angkasa Puri, Kuala Lumpur, the 1st of June on a lovely Monday. So if you're having a holiday right now, yeah, well, good. If you're not, it's okay. Work as usual, as per normal, because we need the country to be running. Well, some people have some holidays, all right? But anyway, thank you so much for joining in. And of course, in this hour, we'll take a look at some headlines. I also touch base with the weather department to find out how the weather will fare for us today. And of course, Selamat Hari Gawai.

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0: John Farnham with a song called You're the Voice, bringing the time to 28 minutes past 6. Good morning, Melissa, on a lovely 1st of June on a Monday.
1: It's the Trax Morning Show. 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
0: All right, as Kamatan 2026 comes to a close, Sabah's chief minister says the biggest harvest isn't just rice, it's unity. Speaking at the state-level Kamatan closing ceremony recently, he highlighted that Sabah's future growth depends on people working together, especially as the state pushes ahead with the Sabah Maju Jaya 2.0 roadmap. So the focus, more jobs, stronger agriculture, better opportunities for young people, improved well-being, and also growing tourism through culture. And honestly, the Kamatan theme this year says it all. Harvesting unity, celebrating harmony. All right, so over in Sarawak, Sarawak is really rolling out this thing, very, very small thing, but then it is going to be huge. Because while most of us are still trying to remember our Wi-Fi passwords, Sarawak is talking about launching its own nano satellite into space by 2030. Yeah, the plan is to develop local experts in aerospace, satellite engineering, AI, data analytics, and future communication technologies. So at the same time, Sarawak is building a massive AI data campus in Kuching and, developing Southeast Asia's first semiconductor-grade polysilicon plant in Bintulu. Yeah, and rolling out its hydrogen-powered ART transport system later this year. There you go. All right, so okay, if you've ever taken a loan, particularly car loan, or you're planning to, this is actually good news for you. Because starting today, 1st of June, Malaysia is changing the way interest is calculated for higher purchase loans. So here's the simple version. Under the old system, even if you've been paying your car loan for years and wanted to settle it early, the amount you still owed could feel surprisingly high. And under the new system, well, interest is calculated based on what's left of your loan. So the more you pay off, the less interest you'll be charged moving forward. So basically, if you're the type who likes to, you know, settle your loan early, then you'll get a fair deal as well. So that's great over there, starting today, 1st of June.
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0: Right, I'm reporting from a site where an impatient motorcyclist...
1: Impatient?
0: Oh, okay. A genius decided to jump the red light and he paid for it.
1: I didn't pay anyone.
0: As I was saying, he jumped the red light. Now he's sitting in a pool of blood. So, what do you have to say?
1: I should have stopped.
0: That's right, ladies and gentlemen. You heard it from the genius.
1: Oh, you're lucky I'm injured.
2: Yellow means slow down. Red means stop. Beat the red light and you just might end up like genius here. Stop on red. You can make a difference.
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Stomach on the go. Good morning, Malaysia. On to here with you up till 10 a.m. today on The Morning Show. Now, okay, if you stop for diesel on the way to work this morning, you might be filling up with something a little different today because Malaysia has officially rolled out B15 biodiesel across Peninsula Malaysia, which means diesel now contains a 15% palm oil blend, up from the previous 10%. So the government says it's totally safe. Local vehicle standards have been ready for higher blends for years, and places like Langkawi and Sarawak have already been using even higher blends without major issues at all. And here's the best part. It costs exactly the same, no extra charge, while helping to support local palm oil smallholders and also reducing emissions as well. So today might be the first time for your vehicle in helping the environment without asking you to do everything or anything differently. So that's the kind of teamwork I like. But anyway, stick around. We're going to get in touch with Met Malaysia on today's weather outlook. For now, Raya and Rudimental, Regardless, Radio and Tracks. Good morning, Malaysia. Oh, we got me up.

0: 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Weather update.
1: And today on the phone lines, we have Lila. Good morning, Lila, from Met Malaysia.
2: Good morning.
1: How are you today?
2: I'm doing good.
1: Okay, you've been up since 8 p.m. yesterday, right?
2: Yes.
1: Before that as well. But anyway,
2: much longer than that.
1: Okay, so Lila, please tell us, what are the updates on today's weather?
2: Okay, thank you. Good morning, listeners. Current radar observation show fair weather across most states in Peninsula Malaysia. However, isolated rain can be expected this morning, moving across the western coast, stretching from Kedah to Johor, and predicted to improve within the next 1 to 2 hours. As for Sabah and Sarawak, no rain is observed over all division for both states. Heading into the afternoon, expect isolated thunderstorm over Kelantan, Terengganu, Pahang and Johor, including the interiors of Kedah, Perak, Selangor and Negeri Sembilan. Meanwhile, over East Malaysia, similar stormy conditions are expected across most of Sabah as well as the central and northern part of Sarawak. That's all for now. For the latest weather updates, do visit our official website or check out our social media. 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
1: All right. Thank you so much, Lila. Take care of yourself. Bye. Well, there you have it from Met Malaysia on today's little weather. And looking at the air quality in the country, it seems that most record moderate level readings, with the highest so far is at Putrajaya Station with a reading of 77. And here in Kuala Lumpur, it's 74. So if the air quality in your area is not that good, please mask up. But anyway, stick around. We have the news at the top of the hour, followed by the second hour of the show. Good morning, Malaysia.

0: Very good morning and salam Malaysia Madani. It's Monday on the 1st of June and my name is Mutesh Chan for Prime at 7 a.m. Now here are the headlines. 11 financial institutions offering higher purchase financing under amended law. And Norway apologizes. Malaysia demands fair settlement over NSM issue. Beginning today, 11 financial institutions and hire purchase companies are ready to offer hire purchase financing under the amended provisions of the Hire Purchase Amendment Act 2026. Domestic Trade and Cost of Living Minister Dato' Armizan Mohamad Ali said the second phase of implementation is targeted to begin in September 2026. Consumers who wish to benefit from the new provisions are advised to make the necessary checks before finalizing their hire purchase agreements. At the same time, financial institutions and hire purchase companies that are still undergoing preparations, including system integration and modifications, have been given a transition period until March 31, 2027. Malaysia is set to enter a new phase in its energy transition amid a global supply crisis, with the biodiesel blend rate in Peninsular Malaysia to be gradually raised from B10 to B15 starting today. The move by the government in the face of global energy market volatility is aimed not only at reducing reliance on imported fossil diesel, it is also seen as a two-pronged strategy to enhance energy security and increase demand for locally produced palm oil. The government has assured the implementation will be carried out in a planned manner, taking into account the country's palm oil supply capacity, industrial preparedness and existing infrastructure. Meanwhile, the use of B15 biodiesel is seen as capable of reducing the country's dependence on petroleum-based diesel, thereby strengthening long-term energy security. Economic analyst at University Science Islam Malaysia, Professor Dr. Noradli Ridzwan Shah Muhammad Dali said, the move also enables Malaysia to leverage its position as one of the world's leading producers of palm oil.
1: Jika sebelum ini kita menggunakan 100% diesel berasaskan petroleum, kini sebahagiannya digantikan dengan biodiesel yang dihasilkan menggunakan sumber tempatan. 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
0: Profesor Dr. Noradli Ridzwan Shah Muhammad Dali. Now, all advertisers using sponsored advertisements on social media platforms will be required to verify identities in a bid to curb online fraud. Deputy Communications Minister Tony Ching said that the measure, which also targets digital gambling activities and the misuse of prominent individuals' identities, is among the new responsibilities under the Risk Mitigation Code RMC. The code comes into force today.
2: Sepertilah Facebook sekarang, kita banyak nampak sponsor post. 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
0: Tony Ching. The Sabah government welcomes the federal government's announcement of 1.5 billion ringgit interim special grant for the state. Chief Minister Datuk Sri Haji Jin Nor said the announcement by Datuk Sri Anwar Ibrahim was greatly appreciated, particularly the Prime Minister's commitment to continue respecting and implementing the Malaysia Agreement 1963. He also hoped the allocation can be dispersed immediately for the benefit of the people. Still ahead, displaced Lebanese fear disaster after Israel says it captured Beaufort Castle. Norway has apologized to Malaysia for its decision to cancel the export license for naval strike missiles NSM. The apology was delivered by Norwegian Defence Minister Tor O. Sedvik to Defence Minister Dato' Sri Mohamed Khalid Nordin during a bilateral meeting on Sunday on the sidelines of the 23rd IISS Shangri-La Dialogue in Singapore. Dato' Sri Mohamed Khalid said the government expects Norway, as a friendly nation, to return the payments already made, which is approximately 95% of the total contract value. He added he expressed Malaysia's disappointment. Earlier, when addressing the Shangri-La dialogue, Dato' Sri Mohamed Khalid criticised what he called double standards in the application of international law among developing nations and powerful countries or their allies.
3: When developing nations violate agreement, they face condemnation and pressure. But when powerful countries or their allies do the same, the international response becomes conspicuously muted. The same double standards are visible globally, where the ongoing genocide, war crimes and violation of international law often receive selective reaction depending on who is involved. Countries in this region are being pressured directly or indirectly to choose sides and recalibrate long-standing strategic positions according to the interests of some.
0: Dato' Sri Mohamed Khalid Nordin. In world news, Israeli troops have seized 900-year-old Beaufort Castle in southern Lebanon. Footage showed Israeli troops entering the castle searching for occupants. The advance into Beaufort Castle came as the Israeli army escalated its assaults across Lebanon amid daily violations of a fragile ceasefire agreement in place since mid-April. Meanwhile, displaced Lebanese sheltering in a school in Sidon said it was now impossible for them to return home. They warned it would be a disaster if Israeli forces raised their flag over the castle. Iran's parliament speaker and top negotiator Mohammad Baghir Khalibaf said Tehran will not accept any deal with Washington unless it ensures the rights of the Iranian people are secured. State broadcaster IRIB quoted Khalibaf as saying there is no trust in the enemy's words and promises. A ceasefire took effect on April 8th through Pakistani mediation, but subsequent talks in Islamabad failed to produce a lasting agreement. Iran and the US have since continued exchanging proposals and counter-proposals in an effort to resume direct talks and end the war. Now turning to sports, Deputy Prime Minister Dato' Sri Dr. Ahmad Zahid Hamidi congratulated Moto3 racer Muhammad Hakim Danish Ramli for his third place win at the Italian Grand Prix and Mugello circuit. He describes this result as meaningful as it was the first time a Malaysian secured a Moto3 podium finish in almost a decade. He also expressed his hope the achievement would spur Muhammad Hakim Danish on to more wins in the future and bring glory to the country. And tens of thousands of Arsenal fans put aside their pain at missing out on European glory as the club celebrated its first Premier League title since 2004 with a parade in London. Reams of Gunners supporters lined streets in the north of Britain's capital to watch their heroes show off the Premier League trophy from the upper deck of an open-top bus. Fans chanted, cheered, waved flags and set off flares as they revelled in being champions of England for the first time in 22 years. The good-natured celebrations were in stark contrast to scenes of violence witnessed in France overnight, where revelry following Paris Saint-Germain's Champions League win over Arsenal was marred by unrest. Hundreds of people were arrested across France following clashes with police, burglary and vandalism. And over at the French Open, four-time champion Iga Swiatek exited Roland Garros as the top seeds continued to fall at the start of the second week. The Polish third seed endured a miserable 25th birthday as she went down 7-5, 6-1 to Madrid Open winner Marta Kostyuk. Alina Svitolina next stands between compatriot Kostyuk and the last four after she fought back to beat Swiss 11th seed Belinda Bencic 4-6, 6-4, 6-love. Now, here's a recap of the headlines. 11 financial institutions offering hire purchase financing under amended law. And Norway apologizes. Malaysia demands fair settlement over NSM issue. And that was the news edited by Carmilla Badri. Salam Malaysia Madani and have a great day ahead.
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6: On this day in 1966, a peace agreement between Malaysia and Indonesia was signed between Tun Abdul Razak Hussein, the Deputy Prime Minister of Malaysia, and Adam Malik, the Foreign Minister of Indonesia, at Malaga Sila, Bangkok, Thailand. The agreement concluded on the third day of negotiations was held to end the confrontation between Malaysia and Indonesia. Both nations demonstrated a positive attitude by choosing a peaceful path for the well-being of their people and the progress of their countries. This historic ceremony was conducted in a simple manner and witnessed by representatives from both Malaysia and Indonesia, as well as members of the media. The agreement is an official document derived from the exchange of letters between Tun Abdul Razak and Adam Malik regarding proposals to reconcile Malaysia and Indonesia. These proposals required ratification by both governments before they could be

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1: Good morning, Malaysia. On to here with you. It's the 1st of June. Selamat Hari Gawai to you. But anyway, I've been wondering whether the AI hype train is slowing down. Well, the answer is a very expensive no, because around the world, tech companies are throwing around numbers so big they don't even sound real anymore. Because like chip giant Micron Technology has crossed a $1 trillion valuation. Yes, thanks to massive demand from AI data centers, of course. Meanwhile, SK Hynix, I believe that's how it's pronounced, Hynix, has joined the $1 trillion club as well. And apparently making chips for AI is the closest thing to printing money right now. And they've got SoftBank Group planning to pour about 75 billion euros into AI infrastructure in Europe. And that's not an investment, that's a statement apparently. And while AI stocks are flying high, oil prices are actually easing just a little bit after signs of progress in US-Iran talks, bringing some relief to the energy markets, of course. But the big takeaway here is countries used to race for oil. Now, they're just racing for AI talent, AI chips, AI data centers, basically anything with the letters A and I in it.
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0: Hello, hi, it's me, Double D. I've got a question. Do you always have to do things alone? If you said yes, then you've got to be safe at all times.
1: Number one.
0: If possible, never walk alone. But if you have to, walk on well-lit areas, well-traveled walkways, then you got to plan your route ahead of time. Remember that it's best to walk facing traffic.
1: Number two.
0: If you got to use the bus or the train, then head out to the well-lit stations, okay? Stay alert, don't doze off or daydream during your commute. If you're working late, let someone know. Call them when you reach your workplace, and once again, just before leaving to head home.
1: Number three.
0: When returning to your cars, watch for suspicious people nearby and have your keys in your hands at all times. And don't be a champion. Check the interior of your car before jumping in.
1: Number four.
0: And ladies, if you need my company, call me. My number is...
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1: Good morning, Valencia. Otto here with you. So if you've got a business idea, but your bank account keeps saying, you know, maybe next time or next year, well, there's something good news ideas and good, well, basically good news for you, lah, aspiring entrepreneurs over there in the Indian community particularly. A new program called Uyarvu Madani is offering support to B40 and M40 entrepreneurs, including startup funding, business mentoring, technical support, and also access to commercial networks. And basically, it's designed to help turn side hustles into actual business. And it's part of a bigger 65.5 million ringgit package under Mitra, which also includes programs focused on education, skills training, healthcare, and also community development. So because, let's be honest, some of Malaysia's biggest businesses started with a simple idea and a lot of hard work. And probably a family member asks, you know, are you sure this is going to work? Well, always have the confidence in you and sure it's going to work. Anyway, stick around. We'll take a look at some market recaps and all that good stuff. For now, Carpenters, top of the world, right here on Trax. Good morning, Malaysia.

0: Hey, walk properly, lah. What's this?
1: Unless you have eyes at the back of your head, you never know what's coming. Until it's too late. So always walk facing the traffic. You can make a difference.

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1: Good morning, Malaysia. On to here with you up till 10 a.m. today. It's 45 minutes past 7 on a lovely Monday, the 1st of June. So here's an update on the market. So over at Bursa Malaysia, the FBM KLCI wrapped up last week at around 1,683 points, slipping slightly as investors stayed cautious over ongoing tensions in West Asia and continued foreign fund selling. Aside from that, market breadth actually looked stronger than the headline index. 680 gainers, 512 losers, 529 counters unchanged. So while the main index looked tired, plenty of stocks were still moving behind the scenes. So meanwhile, the ringgit continues hovering near the sum of strongest levels in the years, but approximately market levels. US dollar, 3 ringgit, 95 cent. Singapore dollar, 3 ringgit, 10 cent. 1 euro, 4 ringgit, 45 cent. British pound, that's 5 ringgit, 24 cent. 100 Japanese yen, 2 ringgit, 71 cent. Now, over on commodities, gold remains strong at around 610 ringgit per gram as investors actually continue looking for safer places to park their money. Brent crude oil is still trading above $100 per barrel, although prices have eased slightly after reports of progress in U.S.-Iran discussions. And Malaysian crude palm oil, CPO, continues hovering around 4,500 ringgit to 4,650 ringgit per ton. And basically, stocks are cautious, oil is emotional, and gold, well, it's thriving.

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1: And today from LLM Traffic, we have Fatima on the line right now. Good morning.
2: Hi, good morning.
1: How are you today?
2: I'm good. How about you?
1: I'm okay. Thank you so much. It's the 1st of June. It's Hari Gawai for Sarawakians over there celebrating. And are you celebrating?
2: Oh, no.
1: Obviously not, right? Okay, Fatima. Please tell us on today's traffic what it is. What's happening?
2: Okay, thank you too. Assalamualaikum. And very good morning to all Malaysians. I am Fatima with your morning traffic update for 1st of June 2026. This morning, it's still looking smooth across the most tour expressway or location around the Grand Valley, especially on major expressway such as Plus Expressway E1 and E2, the Calcutta Expressway and the East Coast Expressway 1 and 2 E8. 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And now back to Otto on Trax Morning Show. Thank you and happy Gawai.
1: All right, thank you so much, Fatima.
2: Bye.
1: Take care of yourself. Bye-bye.
2: Okay, thank you.
1: All right, so there you have it, the traffic situation in Peninsula. Now, looking in Sabah and Sarawak, this will be the shortest traffic update. No traffic whatsoever. So, happy Gawai. Enjoy your day. And also for those in Kota Kinabalu, Sabah, traffic is still smooth. So, yeah, go ahead, enjoy the rest of the day and listen to Trax FM.
0: 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Traffic.